0: consequences. We cannot afford to be at the end of supply chains. We need to be a country that makes things.
1: Tasmania has confirmed the state's first case of the deadly H5 strain of avian influenza. A dead brown skua found by staff from the Parks and Wildlife Service tested positive last night. The state's Minister for Primary Industries and Water, Gavin Pearce, has this advice for Tasmanians.
2: It is vitally important that if you see a sick bird or other wildlife, the first thing is to avoid it. Avoid contact with that animal or that bird. Secondly, you need to record it using your phone or another device. We need to know the species and the location of that animal. And finally, you need to report it.
1: Mr. Pearce says there is no evidence of bird flu in the poultry or agricultural systems at this stage. Tech giants will be required to make a minimum of 8 deals with news publishers, up from 6, under the proposed news bargaining incentive. Communications Minister Annika Wells introduced the bill to federal parliament this morning. It comes after Labor agreed to some amendments. Ms. Wells says the incentive, which requires tech giants that don't do deals with news publishers to pay a levy, will help keep the sector afloat.
3: News journalism payment scheme will distribute any revenue raised by the news bargaining incentive to eligible Australian news organisations. The Australian Communications and Media Authority administers the register of eligible news businesses under the News Media Bargaining Code. News businesses will need to be registered to apply for a payment under the News Journalism Payment Scheme.
1: Whistleblower David McBride has been released from prison on parole. In 2024, McBride was convicted of stealing and sharing top-secret defence material with journalists, which led to revelations of alleged war crimes in Afghanistan. Attorney General Michelle Rowland today approved McBride's parole request. He will serve the remainder of his sentence in the community. Future winners of the Eurovision Song Contest will not be eligible to host the competition the following year if they're involved in an armed conflict or if a sensitive geopolitical situation affects the security and stability of their region. The BBC's music correspondent Mark Savage reports.
4: The ruling comes after a period of internal conflict at Eurovision over Israel's presence. 5 countries boycotted this year's event in protest at the war in Gaza. Others have privately expressed concerns about safety if Israel, which has been the runner-up for the last 2 years, was to host the show. The new rules also exclude Ukraine during its ongoing war with Russia. When Ukraine won in 2022, the UK stepped in to host the contest on its behalf.
1: Turning to sport, in cricket, the first test match between Australia and Bangladesh will get underway today. Darwin's Morara Oval is hosting the match. Australia has named a full-strength team with bowlers Pat Cummins, Mitchell Stark, Josh Hazlewood and Nathan Lyon. Jake Weatherald and Travis Head will open the batting. The match will get underway at 10 a.m. Australian Central Standard Time.
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6: light your way. A very good morning and welcome. 3 minutes past 8. That was a quick news break, wasn't it? In the meantime, I ducked in, ducked out, and came back. Now, you're listening to Great Southern FM 100.9 on the dial, your local community radio station. And I have a guest in this studio who I'll let you know later on. He's mean and shouldn't be seen. SMS me on 0483 951 009 and let's look at the weather. For the rest of today, partly cloudy and light winds, a max of 18. Friday the 14th of August, mostly sunny, light winds, 7 to 20, and Saturday the 15th, partly cloudy, light winds, 9 to 21. If you want to know what Sunday is, mostly sunny, 10 to 22. Around the region, now Denmark, partly cloudy, 18. Bremer Bay, mostly sunny, 20. Noongar, partly cloudy, 17. Out at Jerry, they've got mostly sunny in 18. Mount Barker, where the Prince is coming from, 17 degrees. Currently in town, 11.9. Wind is 11 from the west-northwest, gusting to 15. That's picking up a bit. 1,029.7 hectopascals. UV index 3, which is moderate. 71%, so the humidity is dropping slowly. And we've had no rain since 9 a.m. yesterday. Let's kick the last hour off with a little bit of Australian call. And the name? Errol. I wonder if that's Errol.

0: Australia Call and Errol. And it's a very good morning to one Larry Blight. She's in the studio for a bit of a chuckle. Good morning, mate.
1: Good morning, Bob. How are you today?
0: I'm all right. I'm okay. How are you?
1: Oh, good, thanks.
0: It looks like you've been out all night.
1: it must be seasonal, I think. It must be the Jilber season, I think. There's everything. So there's a lot of activity going on at the moment, isn't there?
0: There's a lot of activity in the trees as well.
1: Yes, actually. We were just having a bit of a chat earlier about the woolly wagtails. I don't know if many people have any woolly wagtails around their neighbourhood, the jitty jitty we call them, we're going to make that prattle. But our ones at home have been very, very active.
0: I heard you got a story about the willies.
1: Let's tie in a wonderful dreaming story concerning the jitty jitty, the woolly wagtail, and why we would never follow them when we're out bush.
0: Right.
1: And this is a story. I guess it's a very old story, and my mum, when she was a little girl, she was told a similar story by her mother as well. So the woolly wagtail, now this particular story concerns, it's a very old story, and it concerns a group of Noongar people not far from here. And it was during the middle of the Birak season, which is the really hot time of the year, really hot days. And early in the morning, all the men, and, you know, they're out looking for food, and so are the women. They're out gathering. And so back at the camp, it was just the youngest children, the little Koolangar, and the grandparents, the elders. They were just there to watch. And this particular morning was so, so hot. Now, the little Koolangar, and the grandparents, the elders. They were just there to watch. And this particular morning was so, so hot. Now, this young

0: down. It's a lot of activity going on. There's lots of noise, lots of birds making all their sounds. And he gets down to the water and it's really hot and he just jumps straight into the water and it's nice and fresh. And he thinks, oh, this is so delightful. So then he gets out and he thought, oh, maybe I should, before I go back to camp, maybe I should quickly dry myself. And it was a really hot day. So if I just sit here by the sun for a few minutes, I'll dry out. Now, so he decides to do this. And as he's doing this, he notices this little willy wagtail, the jitty jitty. And it's flying up next to him and it's calling out to him. And you know how they can be quite cheeky little birds as well. And so this willy wagtail's calling out to him and it's got this young fella's attention. And it's looking down at him with his cute little white eyebrows. And then suddenly it's flown down towards him. It's landed on his elbow. And then it's flown back up into this tree. When it landed on his elbow, this young boy thought, gee, are you trying to tell me something? Anyway, so he got up. So, you know, this willy wagtail had his attention. So the willy wagtail, it does the same thing. It flies close to him. This time, when it flies away from him, it just flies away a little bit further. So the young fella starts to get up and starts to follow this willy wagtail. Unbeknown to him, this willy wagtail was taking him further away from where he should be going.
1: Yep.
0: And so this kept going on and on and on. So this young boy was wondering, what is this bird trying to tell me? And he knew straight away that he was probably doing the wrong thing by continuously following this little bird. But the bird was so curious and so inquisitive, and it really had him going. So this went on and on and on. And before too long, this young boy realised, hang on, where am I going now? I don't remember where I'm at. But if I keep following the willy wagtail, maybe it will take me home. So the willy wagtail, once again making a chit-chit noise, flies down to him, then flies up and just flies just further away, out of reach. And before too long, this willy wagtail had landed in this beautiful big cleared space. And the young boy suddenly thought, gee, I'm really, really lost. I've never seen this place before. And in the middle of this cleared spot, this willy wagtail sat down in front of him. So the young boy thought, oh, gee, maybe I should go up and see if I can just maybe say hello to this willy wagtail. Maybe if I can pat it, it might take me home. So as he got closer, he suddenly had this feeling of absolute shock, horror. He realised he was very vulnerable. And suddenly this willy wagtail, this big puff of smoke, suddenly came out of nowhere. And in place of this willy wagtail was this massive, big demon dog. Ooh. It was huge. It was bigger than any dingo that he'd ever seen. It was massive. It had big, sharp teeth. It had red eyes. Its ears were pointed back and it was bristling up. And this boy, this young fellow, was absolutely terrified. He was paralysed with fear. He was going to be the meal. This demon dog was going to eat him. All this young boy could do was absolutely just in terror, scream. Now, as he just happened to be, he was very, very lucky that very close by, some of the men from the camp were out hunting for food. So they had their clubs and their spears with them. And they heard the screaming and they recognised it straight away as one of their own. So they raced to the sound, the screams, just in time to see this big demon dog about to pounce on this little boy. So they threw their spears and their clubs at this big demon dog. Just before the spears and clubs hit this massive demon animal, another puff of smoke. And the spears went through and missed everything. And in place, once again, was this little willy wagtail, this little jitty jitty. Now, this jitty jitty looked at these men. It was disgusted with them, as they can give us that look often. And it told them off. It chattered away at them and scolded them, and then it flew away. Now, the young boy, who was absolutely terrified, the men picked him up, put him on his shoulders, and they took him back to camp. They didn't have to say anything to this young boy. He'd learned a lesson that day about never to ever follow the willy wagtail because they will take you away from home. I've seen this myself, and when we've been out camping, my mum was told similar stories as well about the willy wagtail, the jitty jitty. So such a cheeky bird, but they're also known to take you away from home.
1: Right. That's beautiful.
0: Yeah, exactly. That story goes much longer, but, you know, we have to condense these stories down. So Like a lot of people, I think we've been seeing a lot of activity from our little Willy Wagtails at the moment.
1: Well, the weather over the last week or so has been in

0: different, but I have noticed some Maggie's starting to get a little bit looking around. There's some willies. I'm waiting for the blue wren.
1: Yeah, actually, I haven't seen the little blue wrens, but they are out in full colour. At home, we've got the magnificent red-capped parrots that are just looking absolutely stunning.
0: Yep.
1: Our willy wagtails have actually got a baby at the moment.
0: Oh.
1: And it's been coming in for food. The magpies are Corbardi. Generally, seeing all the males coming in to gather food for the dominant female.
0: Right.
1: So, so they'll be sitting in the eggs at the moment. And a little bit later in the Jorba season that we're in at the moment, I guess we probably need to be a little bit wary in some cases where when they have their young, we might start seeing some swooping. So,
0: Okay, mate. Another morning. A brilliant story.
1: We just got started, didn't we?
0: Yeah, I know we do, but we've got a few things got to happen this
1: Absolutely.
0: Morning.
1: It's always a pleasure to be
0: look,
1: here.
0: Larry, how about coming back in about 3 weeks?
1: Okay, well, let's lock in the 3rd.
0: Yep, done deal at 8 o'clock.
1: Absolutely.
0: So we'll see you on the 3rd of September, 8 o'clock, bright and bushy tail.
1: Yes.
0: Thanks. Look, I enjoy the mornings when you come in.
1: These absolute magic. So, border one, thank you for having me in.
0: No worries, mate. Cheers.
1: Bye.
0: A little bit of Rod Stewart now with Tonight's the Night. Good morning, Shells. Hope you enjoyed.

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1: Oh, what a feeling! Toyota.
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3: Yes, indeedy. And at 21 past 8, great story with Larry this morning in Menang time. We'll see him again on the 3rd. Oh, a little bit of Charlie Daniels, if I got this right. Yep, Uneasy Rider.
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He said, you were doing 60 and a 45, but I'm gonna let you go this time. But if I catch you again, I'm gonna slap you in the county jail. We said, thank you, sir. 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

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Old Jim said, yeah, because we got time to kill. We kept on rolling and I seen this spot. We pulled into the parking lot of this place called the Cloud Nine Bar and Grill. We walked through the door and the place was jammed. The lights were low, they had a punk rock band and some orange-haired feller singing about suicide. I said, Jim, this ain't our kind of place. He said, well, let's just have one round anyway. So against my better judgment, we walked on inside. Went up to the bar, we sat down. This feller walked up and said, I'll buy this round. And he sat down on a bar stool next to Jim. He looked like a girl, but he talked like a guy. Had lipstick on and mascara in his eye. And everybody in that place looked just about like him. I said, Jim, this ain't our kind of bar. Let's just go on out and get back in the car, cause it's gonna be trouble. Ain't no sense in taking a chance. We was getting up, getting ready to leave. Somebody grabbed old Jim by the sleeve. It was this good-looking girl. She was asking my buddy to dance. I said, Jim, don't do it. There's something missing. There's fellas dancing and fellas kissing. There's a feller in a high-heeled shoes wearing pantyhose. He said, partner, I just can't turn this down. You just go over there and have one more round. I'll dance with the lady and we'll get on down the road.

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He said, I love it when you get that fire in your eye. I said, well, partner, try this on for size. And I unloaded on him. He went out like a light. Everybody in that place must have been his friend. They all headed for me. I said, this is the end, but where I come from, we don't give up without a fight. They were screaming and yelling and scratching and clawing. 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

0: same blame cop was pulling us over again. 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I had to call my daddy to go our bail, but I learned me a lesson that I never will forget again. I done give up drinking, I've give up bars, and running around the country in souped up cars, going back where the women are women and the men are men.
1: Charlie Daniels, an uneasy rider. I'd like to inform all the listeners that as we are having a maintenance between now and 9 o'clock, there may be a slight dropout for 30 seconds or such. If so, we do apologise for this, but we will still be going on. So just remember, if it drops out, it's only a maintenance thing at the studio. It's not your place or anything else. A little bit of Billy Field with words.

0: Billy Field, good Australian there with the words. 29 and, oh, look, it's half 8 or 7, 8.30 or 8.30. What is it? Take your pick. Currently in town, 12 degrees. Feels like about 9. Wind is 9K from the northwest, gusting to 11. A barometer of 1,030.1. She's on the rise. Humidity's down to 77. No rain since 9 a.m. yesterday. The radar tells me it's clear. There's a bit of cloud around, but there is nothing to worry about. There might be a very small light shower somewhere, but it looks pretty good. I'm joined this morning by Mick Tuggle. A very good morning.
1: G'day, Rob. How are you going? And g'day, with listeners in the Great Southern.
0: Yeah, we go all over and around the world, too. Streaming now. So they'll know you all around, even in the US. Mick, next Tuesday is Vietnam Day.
1: That's correct, Bob. Yes, 18th of August.
0: Yep. Now, is it a celebration or what can you call it?
1: No, most certainly not a celebration. Yeah, it's a commemoration.
0: Yep.
1: But we actually, the service would normally be held, of course, on the day, the 18th of August. However, here in Albany, and indeed most regional centres around Australia, hold the service on the closest weekend day to allow attendance. And so our service here will actually be held on Sunday afternoon at 2 p.m. up at the forts at the Southeast Asia Memorial.
0: Right. Now, this is Sunday. It doesn't matter what the weather is.
1: If it is inclement, Bob, and the current forecast is 23 and 14, check that this morning. If it is inclement, i.e. Heavy rain or impending heavy rain, then the service is always held down at the RSL, which is a very good second choice. Not ideal, because the view from up on at the forts, as well as the actual location, is second to none. But it is much better to be in the RSL, remembering that a lot of our attendees are elderly, infirm, some in ill health and so on. So we need to take that into account.
0: Right. Now, it starts at 2 p.m.
1: Yes, that's correct.
0: You would advise people, is it sit or stand?
1: It's seating is available. We have 100 seats available at this stage. I've got, I think, 60 RSVPs returned, and so there is plenty of seating for people who turn up, as well as parking in the car park up there for the National Anzac Centre, which ironically was, of course, built in the 1890s, parade ground.
0: The service will go for around about, an hour?
1: Probably 45 minutes at the most, Bob. It's a little bit longer than some services, but we have a couple of elements here that make it longer, and that is that three young Albany boys were all national servicemen. Sadly, were all killed in action in Vietnam, and so we dedicate about 6 or 8 minutes of our service to them, and those who've attended in the past would recall seeing white crosses with slouch hats and so on, and at the appropriate time during the service, I get members of either the same corps or regiment. I obviously serving much later than the deceased, to place a floral tribute on their cross, and the regimental march of their unit from the Vietnam days is played.
0: Yep.
1: In addition, of course, as many listeners would be aware, well-known Albany, again, national serviceman Harley Webb was critically injured at the Battle of Long Tan when, of course, this Tuesday is the 60th anniversary of the Battle of Long Tan. Harley was critically injured, and I've described him in the past as probably the luckiest man in Vietnam on that day, in that enemy round lodged in the membrane between his heart and the heart itself.
0: Yeah.
1: And Harley survived that and came back to Australia, obviously discharged. Ironically, he married my good-looking young PT teacher, Jeannie Tomchak, from the high school.
0: Yep.
1: And I've remained close with them ever since, as well as their son, Craig, who's just discharged from the Army after 38 years as a regimental sergeant major.
0: Wow.
1: And so we certainly have Jean lays a very special wreath on behalf of Harley. Wow. And we also have surviving Peter Aspinall, who is the recent state president of the RSL.
0: Yep.
1: Peter was a young artillery officer, the forward observer for Alpha Company of the 6th Battalion, which was the relieving force for the beleaguered Delta Company. And he is alive and well here in Albany. And sadly, the other fellow who was involved with Alpha Company as the ready reaction force, Mick Murray, Murray Martin, my apologies, sadly passed away a couple of years ago.
0: Yep.
1: So again, there's that very distinct link to Albany and both Vietnam and most certainly the Battle of Long Tan.
0: Uh-huh. So Sunday, 2 p.m., get there a bit earlier so you can get seated.
1: Certainly, I would suggest 1:30 so that the seating can be organised. There's Radio 1 Wide Area Network are also up there live broadcasting and playing music around the globe, and they will have our service being aired in countries all over the world.
0: Okay. Right. I will see you up there.
1: Oh, I will see you there along with Sheila Bob, and I've got seats for both of you.
0: Oh, thank you very much. So until Sunday, and any time we can be of help, give us a call.
1: I will.
0: Thank you for coming in, mate. I know it's been a long trip.
1: All right. Not a problem, mate.
2: Denny saw the passing out parade at Puckapunyal. It was a long march from cadets. The 6th Battalion was the next to turn. It was me who drew the card. We did Canungra, Shoalwater before we left.

Frankie, drinking tinnies in the Grand Hotel on a 36-hour rec leave in Funtown. And I can still hear Frankie lying screaming in the jungle till the morphine came and killed the bloody row.

Red Gum, I was only 19. Thank you, Mick, for coming all the way in and having a chat this morning. Sunday, 1:30 up at the Forts for the 60th anniversary of the Vietnam. A very good morning to Tony. The Prince slid in on, while we've been flat out for the next last, 40 minutes or so. What have I got for you now? Let's find out. Like Tony says, press button A. Ah, music. We've paid the bill.

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3: 10 to 9, time to go back to 1968. 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And a track by the Turtles, Eleanor. Oh, yeah.

0: 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I'm Scott Leary, MLA, member for Albany.
1: 7 to 9, and a track by Ollie Austin. It's one of my favourites, I'll admit it, when you leave that way. Good morning, Shell.

What happened then? That's a good question. Anyway, I'll say uru for this week. Thanks for joining me. It's been a pleasure. I'll be back next Thursday and Friday, I've been told. So until then, enjoy it. Keep it simple, keep it safe, and have a great weekend. I'll catch you after. Bye.

0: National Radio News.
1: Hello, I'm Laura Devoy. The federal and New South Wales governments say a bailout of Australia's biggest aluminium smelter will deliver additional clean energy. The facility at Tomago in the New South Wales Hunter region uses about 10% of the state's total electricity supply each year and was set to close in 2028 due to rising prices. The governments will jointly fund a $2.5 million package to keep the facility open, and owner Rio Tinto will also invest more than $1 billion to reduce energy usage and increase use of renewables. Federal Industry Minister Tim Ayres says it'll put downward pressure on prices.
2: It'll bring forward very significant additional investment in electricity generation and transmission that will put downward pressure on prices for this facility, but for households and businesses all across the eastern seaboard.
1: Tasmanian authorities say the state must be prepared for a mass mortality event after the first case of H5 bird flu was confirmed. A dead brown skua found by staff from the Parks and Wildlife Service tested positive last night. Environment Minister Guy Barnett says vaccinations in select species will begin as soon as possible. He says up to 350 captive orange-bellied parrots will be the first to receive vaccinations.
3: H5 bird flu poses a significant threat to the orange-bellied parrot species. We cannot eliminate the risk entirely, but we're taking action to give our orange-bellied parrots the best possible chance in the event of an outbreak.
1: The Telecommunications Industry Ombudsman is calling for an overhaul of the telecommunications regulatory framework, Scarlett Coppola reports.
4: The Ombudsman has found mobile connectivity can be unreliable in regional, rural and remote areas. A report released today draws on insights from close to 27,000 complaints received over the past 2 years. It found for people in regional, rural and remote Australia, everyday telco problems can be harder to resolve. Reliable mobile coverage is a challenge and impacts when services fail can be significant. The Ombudsman says the federal government should undertake a comprehensive review of the telecommunications regulatory framework with a focus on ensuring customers in regional, rural and remote Australia are not left behind.
1: The Australian Human Rights Commission has launched a new campaign to address workplace racism. Change the System, Change the Story calls on leaders to listen, learn and lead. The campaign says every person has the right to feel safe, respected and included at work. The head of the World Health Organization has warned the current Ebola outbreak in the Democratic Republic of Congo could surpass the West African epidemic that killed more than 11,000 people a decade ago. The BBC's Richard Kagoe reports.
5: At a press briefing in Geneva, the head of the World Health Organization painted a grim picture of the Ebola outbreak in the Congo. Dr. Tedros Adhanom Ghebreyesus said the rate of transmission is outpacing the response. He warned that many patients are reluctant to seek care, increasing the risk of community to transmission. Efforts to track infections are also hampered by armed conflict and lack of trust. Since May, there have been more than 4,000 confirmed cases and over 2,000 deaths. Dr. Tedros also said that two vaccines designed to counter the Bundibugyo strain behind the current outbreak have entered phase one safety trials.
1: Turning to sports, Socceroo Lucas Harrington is heading to the Premier League. The 18-year-old has signed a 5-year deal with English club Hull City.
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6: Good morning, everybody, and welcome to Thursday All Sorts. Yes, we got away with it. We're back again this week. As usual, thank you, Bob, for another lovely breakfast show. Have a listen on the way in. It's always good fun, even though he's a bit rude to me at times. So I don't know. No, great to have you, Bob. Fantastic show. All right, I guess we need to have a look at the weather, because that's what we do around here. We are obsessed with the weather. 13 degrees at the moment, and winds from the northwest at 15 k's. The barometer, 1,030.5 hectopascals. No rain. Forecast 18 today and partly cloudy. Tomorrow on Friday, 7 to 20. Gee, I'll be taking a layer off, I think. Mostly sunny. And on Saturday, 9 to 21. Partly cloudy. 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

0: places. 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
1: And kicking us off today is Sleep at the Wheel and their version of Route 66. I think the Rolling Stones did a great version of that. 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
1: And a big thank you to all our sponsors. Here's an interesting song from Caitlin Smith about New Zealand poet Mr. Fairbairn.

Where Fairbairn Walked by Caitlin Smith. The Fairbairn of the song was New Zealand poet A.R.D. Fairbairn. Born in 1904, passed away in 1957, so he didn't live out the full term, and regarded as one of New Zealand's most important poets. His popularity went up and down over the century and into this century, but now he's regarded as one of the best. Do you want some lines from one of his poems? Well, you got to think he walked everywhere. He was a great walker, hence the lines in the song. But here we go. Here's a few lines. I know where I'm going, where I'll lie down. A nice quiet place, a long way from town. A long way to go, I'll sleep all alone. Fingers around the earth and earth around the bone.

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1: Yes, feel free to drop a text and I'd love to know what you're up to, what you think of the music and, I don't know, the weather, anything really. Val's done just that. A lot of love for Boz Scaggs and Little Miss Night and Day. I wonder if Little Miss Night and Day is the same as the Little Queen of Spades.

And there he goes, fading slowly away. Robert Earl Keane Jr. And The Road Goes On Forever, that being your story song for today. Before that, Eric Clapton, of course, very recognisable sound, and a song called Little Queen of Spades from the album Me and Mr. Johnson, where he interprets Mr. Johnson's songs. You know, Mr. Johnson at the crossroads? You know all about that, don't you? Okay, the CWA Stronger With You offers multiple peer support groups, ranging from mental health support, relaxation crafts, social Sundays, and grief support, including pet grief. They aim to create connected communities and long-lasting friendships while providing a safe place to socialise, to share struggles and achievements, and enjoy the company of like-minded people. CWA Stronger With You are all-inclusive and welcome all genders 18 and over. More information, have a look on Facebook or Instagram. Or if you want to, just ring somebody on 0431 263 476. 0431 263 476.

from 1962, The Exciters and the Tell Him song, famously featured in the film The Big Chill. I thought it was just a good tune, but according to Jason Acme at AllMusic, The Exciters' version of Tell Him boasted an intensity that signified a sea change in the presentation and perception of femininity in popular music, paving the way for such tough, sexy acts as the Shangri-Las and the Ronettes. So there you go. You never know where these songs will end up. Here's my mate Pokey Lafarge, I Wanna Be a Man.

Pokey Lafarge, spelt like it sounds, L-A-F-A-R-G-E, from the album Something in the Water and Wanna Be Your Man. I think you'd enjoy that album. It's quite interesting and, well, good music. Johnny Cash, 2017 remastered version of one of his greatest hits. Yeah.

Our Johnny, and there you go. 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

The Drifters. Of course, you remember The Drifters and Save the Last Dance for Me, a song covered by thousands of artists, but I think the original's still pretty good. Before that, The Doors and Love Her Madly. The City of Albany is launching a sporting walk of fame at Centennial Park, honouring local athletes, coaches and officials who've reached the highest levels of their sport. It's a celebration of the people who've shaped Albany's sporting story, from state and national champions to those who've represented Australia. Each inductee will be featured along the walk with a QR code linking to their story and achievements. Nominations are now open for eligible locals who have made their mark and inspired our community. Find out more or submit a nomination at the Albany Leisure and Aquatic Centre website. That sounds very interesting. Great Southern FM, proudly sponsored by You Know Who, the City of Albany. I think it's time for a bit of the Allman Brothers. What do you think?

Ah, oh, fabulous guitar playing. Ramblin' Man from the Allman Brothers off the album Brothers and Sisters. Let's have a little touch of Ventura Highway, America, and then after that, some piano music to ease us gently into the news. I'll catch you after the news.

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1: Hello, I'm Laura Devoy. The Tasmanian government says it's well prepared to respond to an outbreak of bird flu. The state's first case of the H5 strain of avian influenza has been confirmed in a dead brown skua found in the northwest. The state's Minister for Primary Industries and Water, Gavin Pearce, explains some of the steps the government has already taken.
2: We've worked with the commercial poultry sector to assist them in development of biosecurity preparedness plans and ensuring that they are ready to activate those plans. We've delivered education sessions for veterinarians and wild care providers, and we've worked with local governments on awareness, reporting and carcass disposal.
1: Mr. Pearce says there's been no detections in the poultry or agricultural systems at this stage. Scientists say Australian science is in crisis amid major job cuts at the CSIRO and a funding shortfall. Scarlett Coppola has more.
3: 70 leading scientists have signed an open letter calling for increased funding and a 25% tax on gas exports. They say, according to the Australian Academy of Science, Australia's science system is going backwards, which risks national capability, driving talent overseas and eroding competitiveness. They point to hundreds of job cuts at the CSIRO and say funding increases to some areas of science have come almost entirely from cuts to science elsewhere. The scientists also want a 25% tax on gas exports, saying they damage the environment and present risks to agriculture and the economy.
1: Whistleblower David McBride has been released from prison. In 2024, McBride was convicted of helping to steal secret defence documents, which he leaked to the press. His actions led to revelations of alleged war crimes in Afghanistan. Speaking on his release, McBride said he was very happy to be out.
4: It's a beautiful day to be free. And I thank all my supporters. I thank the Attorney General for granting me parole.
1: McBride will serve the remainder of his sentence in the community. Students have dismissed a plea from the Federal Education Minister for protests against Pauline Hanson to occur outside of class time. High school and university students are set to walk out of their classrooms this afternoon, despite calls from the government to stage the demonstration on the weekend. They're calling out One Nation's policies on immigration and race. Sydney organiser Yasmin Johnson told National Radio News there was precedent for the demonstrations.
5: You know, uni students and now high school students as well want to do what makes it most possible to get our voices heard. Australia has a long history of high school walkouts, and I think that's something we're trying to draw upon. You know, there were walkouts against Pauline Hanson in the 1990s, and we did see, actually, those were effective in trying to shift the narrative. I think students are doing this to make their message be heard really strongly.
1: Australians across parts of Europe, including the UK, were among millions of people plunged into almost total darkness early this morning during a rare solar eclipse. Sydney expat Charlotte Foster watched the eclipse in London. She told National Radio News it was a communal experience.
6: We were out at the pub in central London with some friends, and around 7 p.m, everybody around us kind of stopped what they were doing and all tried to get a good spot to see the eclipse. So it was a very communal experience with everybody. There were lots of long lines all around the city to get the special glasses that you need to see it properly.
1: Turning to sport, in cricket, Australia won the toss and elected to bat first on day one of the first test against Bangladesh in Darwin.
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7: 13.6 here in Albany, still a bit cloudy, 66% humidity, the winds west-northwest at 9 kilometres per hour, no rain, barometer steady, 1030.6 hectopascals. We're trying to get up to a top of 18 today, and we will, once the sun comes out, partly cloudy. 7 to 20 tomorrow, mostly sunny, and on Saturday, 9 to 21, partly cloudy, and because you're such good listeners, you get a bonus day. Just for you, Sunday, 10 to 22 and mostly sunny. Well, we didn't get the piano music in, did we? But here's something which is probably just as good. Maybe.

Well, we had a little bit of piano there. Phil Coulter and James Galway on the pipes. And the theme from, they're still thinking time, one, two, three, no, too slow. Theme from the Thornbirds, of course. You remember it now, don't you? All righty, let's get back into the piano music. Cruising our way through to 12 o'clock today. Thank you so much for the company.

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breeze and the leaves on the trees and the radio down on Margaret Street. This autumn must be coming on quicker than I ever expected. And the girls down on the block are singing so softly. It's at times like these

a million miles away. It all happened so fast, I knew it would last until one of us had to crash.

quarter past, gone asleep. I'm turned to nothing. 25 past, getting up. 22, wanted to get up.

Australian-Irish or Irish-Australian artist Andy White from the album himself and A Million Miles. Good album that, I think you'd like it. And before that, kicking us off in fine fashion here on the second hour of All Sorts, Andy Farrell and David McMillan with a great version of On the Road Again from the album The Wilder Side. This is not true.

The Animals and We Gotta Get Out of This Place off an interestingly titled album called The Complete Animals. Interesting, I thought. From about the 60s through to the 80s, the inner-city Melbourne suburb of Fitzroy was a meeting place for Aboriginal people who had left missions, reserves and other government institutions and drifted to the city in a bid to trace their families. Archie Roach was one of them. A street behind the factory was a meeting and drinking place known to the community as Choco Lane. In 2009, the old Aboriginal Health Service building at Gertrude Street was converted into a social enterprise restaurant, which was also called Choco Lane, at the request of the local Koori community. It provided training for Aboriginal and Torres Strait Islander young people. The COVID meant it shut its doors and the building was returned to the Vic Aboriginal Health Service. Choco Lane, Archie Roach's debut album. Vicar and Linda Bull doing backing vocals. Tim Finn backing vocals on the other song from the album, Took the Children Away. Anyhow, here is Archie, Choco Lane from the debut album.

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1: Yep, Grant coming in at 12 o'clock, so after they throw me out of here, you better hang around and keep listening because it's always good. 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Well, earlier today, Bob played a ripping train song, City of New Orleans. It's probably one of the best. So I thought, well, if Bob can play a train song, I can play one too. Here we go. Hello, Guthrie.

0: Hello, Guthrie, with a slower and more mellow train song this morning, Last Train. Well, today's August the 13th, which means it's Kath's birthday, so she's requested a song, and very happy to entertain requests on this show. It doesn't have to be your birthday, but even better if it is. Just text it through to 0483 951 009. I have to say, the text line's very quiet this morning. Maybe no one's listening. Maybe you're all used to it. I'll tell you what, I'll play some rubbish and we'll see what happens. But this next song isn't rubbish. Paul Kelly, Meet Me in the Middle of the Air.
1: I am your true shepherd. I will lead you there. Beside still waters, come and meet me in the middle of the air.

Well, that's an offer you can't refuse. Paul Kelly and Meet Me in the Middle of the Air. Our birthday request today. That was fairly classy, wasn't it? So we should keep that going. Let's have some more classy vocals from this lady.

Hi, Joe the Pharmacist here from Terry White, Kenmark, Chester Pass, Albany. If you take several medicines, staying organised can be tricky, but we can make it easier. Our weekly medicine packs clearly show what to take and when, so you never miss a dose or take the wrong one. They're perfect for busy people, carers, or anyone who wants a little extra peace of mind. 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

The Audrey's, Adelaide Group, and a song called A Little More from the album Between Last Night and Us. Good song, hey? The Albany Model Railroad Club is open every Saturday from 1:30pm to 4:30pm. Go along to see the new diorama made by club members of the Albany Train Station and the Bond Store. Club members are always on hand to talk trains and anything to do with the hobby, should you have any questions. A small fee is charged for adults, but children under 5 are free. They're situated at the eastern end of the old railway station. 77 Proudlove Parade, Albany. It's behind the lower IGA. Okay, so the Audrey's, Aussies from Adelaide. Here's another Aussie group.

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They also cover aspects such as community access and participation in the operation of this service. Copies of the codes are available from the Community Broadcasting Association website, www.cbaa.org.au.

0: Ah, the fabulous Pigram Brothers and Moonlight from Under the Mango Tree. Yeah, more Australian music, more good Australian music. And before that, Augie March with One Crowded Hour from a Moo You Bloody Choir. So some fine Australian music. Good morning, John. Good to hear from you. I was just checking my list to make sure I had a John Prine song on. And yes, I've got one coming up, so all's good. John does a great show, 1 to 3 on Sundays, always good listening. But he was more interested this week in the cake situation because he was around last week when Anne from the CWA gave us some fabulous scones. Well, I have good news, John. We had more CWA cake this morning, sourced in a roundabout way from Leslie, but fabulous, a pineapple-y carrot cake thingy, which... Well, I couldn't eat more than about 7 or 8 slices, but, you know, others might be able to do better. Fabulous stuff. Here he is. No, he's not. Yes, he is. Can we get that going? I want to play this while we've got time.
1: So, Star Wars, yes. I mean, they're the Death Star. Death Star is a very, almost like a New York name, but the Death Star. Get to the point. What's that star? It's the Death Star. What does it do? It does death. It does death, buddy. Get out of my way. You with your centiliters and your milliliters. Sporadic love. That was... It's like I've gone in and removed some of your entrails. Ish. You know. Anyway. So, yeah, but the Death Star, the one thing about the Death Star is there was no food. No one had food at all. No food at all. No one said, hey, Darth Vader, Emperor, just nipping down to Alpha Beta 9. What do you want? A couple of sarnies, chicken, ham, chicken, egg, what? Coke, dark Coke, what do you want? What do you want? You weird bleeders. But there must have been a Death Star canteen, yeah? There must have been a cafeteria downstairs. In between battles, where Darth Vader could just chill and go down, I will have the penne alla arrabbiata. You'll need a tray.
2: Do you know who I am?
1: Do you know who I am?
2: This is not a game of who. For I am Vader. Darth Vader. Lord Vader. I can kill you with a single thought.
1: Well, you'll still need a tray.
2: No, I will not need a tray. I do not need a tray to kill you. I can kill you without a tray, with the power of the Force, which is strong within me. Even though I could kill you with a tray, if I so wished. For I would hack at your neck with the thin bit until the blood flowed across the canteen floor.
1: No, the food is hot. You'll need a tray to put the food on.
2: Oh, I see the food is hot. I'm sorry. I did not realize. Oh. Yes, I thought you were challenging me to the fight to the death.
1: Fight to the death? This is a canteen. I work here.
2: Yes, but I am Vader. I am Lord Vader. Everyone challenges me to a fight to the death. Lord Vader, Darth Vader. I'm Darth Vader. Lord Vader of Cheem. Sir Lord Baron von Vaderham. The Death Star. I run the Death Star.
1: What's the Death Star?
2: This is the Death Star. You're in the Death Star. I run this star.
1: This is the star.
2: This is star. I run it. I'm your boss.
1: You're Mr. Stevens.
2: No, who is Mr. Stevens?
1: He's head of catering.
2: I'm not head of catering. I am Vader. I can kill catering with a thought.
1: What?
2: I can kill you all. I can kill me with a thought. Just fuck. I'll get a tray. This one's wet. And this one's wet. And this one's wet. This one is wet, this one is wet, this one is wet, this one is wet, this one is wet, this one is wet, this one is wet, this one is wet. Did you dry these in a rainforest? Why? With the power of the Death Star, do we not have a tray that is being dry? I do not... No. I was here first.
1: You have to form a queue if you want food. Can I have a... penne alla arrabbiata? That'd be very nice.
2: No. Do you know who I am?
1: That's Jeff Vader, that is.
2: I am not Jeff Vader, I'm Darth Vader.
1: What, Jeff Vader runs the Death Star?
2: No, I run the Death Star.
1: You Jeff Vader? No, I'm Darth Vader. But you're his brother. Can you get his autograph?
2: I can't get it. No, I'm Jeff. All right, I'm Jeff Vader. I'm Jeff Vader.
1: Can I have your autograph?
2: No, fuck off. Or I'll kill you with a tray. Give me penne alla arrabbiata or you shall die, and you, and everyone in this canteen. Death by tray it shall be. Do you want peas with that? Peas? You don't have peas. You can't put it red with, you can't put, it doesn't work with penne. You don't put, unless you push them up the penne tubes and then it would be weird. Just, oh, all right, put some peas on. That was cut out of the final film. Thank
0: you very much. Eddie Izzard with the famous canteen sketch. Should play that at least once a year, I think. See you after the news.
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4: Hello, I'm Lewis Donaldson. A Nationals MP has made a passionate address pleading for improved gambling reforms in the House of Representatives today. In the speech, Pat Conaghan referred to parliamentary findings from this month where one former rugby league star alleged gambling companies supplied him with illicit substances while the betting industry did not exercise proper duty of care. Mr. Conaghan highlighted evidence from the inquiry, imploring the federal government to do more.
5: Witness after witness came into this place and spoke of loved ones, family members who were targeted by predatory online wagering services. Some of them survived, Deputy Speaker. Some of them didn't. And there are other people whose family members didn't survive because of the debt and the shame of what they went through.
4: Perth Zoo is piloting a bird flu vaccination trial for three threatened black cockatoo species. The program is focusing on birds in the zoo's permanent population. It commenced in May before the H5 strain of bird flu was detected in Australia and will inform future safeguarding efforts. The birds are being closely monitored for any adverse reactions and antibody levels will be tracked over time to determine how effectively the vaccine may protect black cockatoos from bird flu. Victoria Police has announced an additional 150 Protective Services officers, which will support its presence on the public transport network and assist in hospital guard and crime scene duties. Efforts at retail areas will also be strengthened after a shop owner died as a result of injuries sustained while coming to the aid of another retail worker. Premier Ben Carroll says Victorians deserve to feel safe.
6: Last week I became the police minister and the first action I took was to go out to Sunshine and meet with traders, family and friends of a very beloved community member that lost their life. We listened, we heard what that community was saying.
4: A United States governor has condemned plans for immigration and customs enforcement officers to soon be equipped with gloves that deliver electric shocks as they carry out their duties on the ground. ICE could spend up to $20 million to buy the voltage-emitting gloves, according to the Department of Homeland Security. But New York Governor Kathy Hochul says it appears to be a violation of civil rights.
7: To cause that kind of physical harm to an individual, regardless of what the offense may be, and I would anticipate that the new protections that we just enacted in the law, just brand new, that says that you cannot trample on someone's constitutional rights and you cannot cause them undue harm and you will be held accountable, should be in effect here.
4: And in entertainment news, Dame Julie Andrews has announced her retirement from acting on screen.
8: When you read, you begin with
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4: The 90-year-old star says she won't return for the third Princess Diaries film, saying she's past appearing on camera. But she insists she isn't giving up work completely and will continue doing voice work and writing books. And turning to sport, Matt Lodge's NRL career appears to be over. The North Queensland prop is set to make an immediate move to Leeds Rhinos in the English Super League. There are reports Lodge farewelled the Cowboys today, with a deal with the Rhinos expected to be completed as early as today.
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0: Julie Andrews turned 90 and retiring, but still writing. Ah, who can believe that? I'll have to play some Sound of Music next week, I think, just to celebrate that. It's 14.2 in Albany. There's a little bit of sunshine out there, not a huge amount, a little bit. Humidity 59%, winds west-northwest, no rain, and the pressure 1,030.4 hectopascals. heading for a top of 18 today, partly cloudy, 7 to 20 tomorrow, mostly sunny, 9 to 21 on Saturday, and your bonus day, 10 to 22 on Sunday.

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We kick off this hour with a little bit of gospel, I guess it was, or maybe bluegrass, from the Earls of Leicester, and they were working on A Road to Glory off the album Rattle and Roar, and we followed that up with Don McLean from The Very Best of Don and the Winterwood song. Now, I want to read this announcement because it's about music. The Albany Rock and Roll Club is holding an evening of rock and roll, rockabilly, swing and line dancing this Sunday, the 16th of August, starting at 5 o'clock in the afternoon and going through to 7. Live music is being provided by the Rug Cutters. So head on out to the Albany Bowling Club in Barrett Street, Arana, to join in the fun. Sing along, tap your feet and get up and dance away the winter chill. Everybody's welcome. The bar will be open and the music will be playing. Ticket prices, more info, give Trina a ring on, and grab your pen, 0456 951 651. 0456 951 651. I think we'll have a little toe tapping, a little 1-2-3 rhythm, a little waltz, eh? What do you think?

It was the Pine Leaf Boys providing your waltz this morning, the Valse de Belize, which will tell you that it's a, I suppose, Louisiana kind of influence. The album's called Blues de Musician. So, anyhow, if you kind of like that sound, hunt down the Pine Leaf Boys and you'll be in good shape. You probably haven't heard of Elaine Elias, have you? Well, check her out on this song. See what you think of her and My Foolish Heart.

There you go. Eliane, Elias tickling the ivories there on My Foolish Heart. For some reason, I thought she was going to sing. So, if you like piano, you're in seventh heaven. If you wanted some vocals, you probably weren't so keen about it. Anyhow, here she is, Emmylou Harris from the very early album, Pieces of the Sky, with a Beatles song.

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Thank you so much for the phone calls. Oh, it's going to be a ring if you didn't catch the name of a song or you want to know more about an artist. Nice to get those kinds of calls. And if you missed out on a phone number from one of the community service announcements, feel free to give me a ring, 9842 3456. We've got a text from Lynn who's got the air conditioner on. Can you believe that? And it's not to heat, it's to cool. She's in Kalbarri amongst the wildflowers, having a lovely, lovely time. And as she says, just rubbing it in. It's all right, Lynn. The rest of us are here on the chain gang.

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1: About 3 months ago, I was in Rome, Italy, not New York. I don't know what I was doing there. I was just there. I got this sandwich one day, and they gave me a newspaper with it. It was the only newspaper they had there that was in English. And they had all the news from all around the world just crammed into four pages. Didn't even have any funnies in there, you know. Every time you turn a page, something just jumped right out at you, you know. So I found an old friend in there, and I wrote her a song. It's for Dear Abby.

There you go, John. There's a little touch of John Prine this morning. The Dear Abby song. I hope you enjoyed it. Thank you, Denise, for your call. Yes, Denise has got in her request for next week already, a little touch of the Notting Hillbillies. Really happy to comply with that because it's a great album that they brought out. The Chain Gang song, that was Jackie Wilson and Count Basie doing the Chain Gang. I'll just look up the album, Manufacturers of Soul. A classy little cover, wasn't it? And here you go, Lynn. Lynn's strolling up north, you know, amongst the warmth of Kalbarri, and she wants to do it to this song.

0: Come on. Righto, round it up.
1: Matt's a legend around here.
0: Come on.
1: Not because he can speak cow.
0: Come on, Bella, Bessie.
2: Nelly, move along there, girl. That's the way.
1: But because he's a volunteer ambulance officer with St. John.
3: Come on, Mr. Williams. Time to get you to the hospital.
1: Legend. And we need more of them. It takes all kinds of people to keep the Great Southern strong. 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

three in a row winding up the show this morning as we cruised past tense now, our way to 12 o'clock. Linda Ronstadt and But Not For Me. Before that, Judy Collins doing the Leonard Cohen Sisters of Mercy. Just for you, Leslie, thank you for all your hard work this morning. And before that, even Jesse Winchester and Defying Gravity. Well, thank you so much for your company this morning. Thank you for tagging along with me while we played a few tunes. We'll do it all again next week, if the creeks don't rise and all the rest of it. So let me leave you with a Mark Knopfler song, one of the tunes from his movies, The Long Road. Okay, see you next week.

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1: Hello, I'm Lewis Donaldson. Telcos and industry are calling for major reform as rural Australians experience poor connectivity. According to an analysis of more than 25,000 complaints, mobile and internet connectivity in the bush remains unreliable and outages risk lives and economies. The Ombudsman's report, Left Behind, also recommended a review of the frameworks that govern the sector. But Carol Bennett, chief executive of ACAN, told the ABC the sector needs a complete overhaul.
2: But do we need another review? We've had so many reviews into telecommunications and regional telecommunications in particular. Why on earth do we need another review to tell us what we already know? And we already have so many recommendations that the government could be implementing now. Let's get on with it. There are practical things that can be done.
1: Students behind a protest against Pauline Hanson say they are rallying because they are worried about her policies. During school hours, university and high school students alike are staging demonstrations across the country against Ms Hanson and One Nation. But speaking to National Radio News, Sydney organiser Yasmin Johnson outlined the protesters' concerns.
3: In particular, obviously, the anti-migrant policies and also the just racist rhetoric of One Nation. It is of deep concern to us. We think migrants should be welcome in this country. We want to see a decline in racism, not an increase in it. On a school level, you know, they're pushing back against the inclusion of things like Indigenous history.
1: The Australian Council of Social Service has rejected claims it wants the superannuation guarantee increased to 30%. Scarlett Coppola has the details.
4: Opposition housing spokesperson Andrew Bragg made the assertion against ACOS yesterday in a speech to the National Press Club. In that address, he also proposed cutting the 2,000-page National Housing Code to just 80 pages, removing most standards beyond health, fire safety and essential structural requirements. This morning, speaking to the ABC, Mr Bragg criticised ACOS again, telling the organisation to get out and talk to more people. But the peak body for community services says their position has been misrepresented. They support the current superannuation guarantee of 12%.
1: And overseas rescue teams are racing to find survivors still trapped beneath collapsed buildings 2 days after a powerful earthquake struck Colombia. At least 250 people were killed and 3,700 have been injured. Cali Mayor Alejandro Ida says authorities are in a race against time to save lives, with less than a day left of a critical 72-hour window to find survivors. And in music news, taking a stand against AI, music streaming platform Spotify will now label artificial intelligence-generated artists and remove them from its curated playlists. From next month, users will begin to see AI persona bans on accounts that don't represent a real artist, with music from those accounts to be removed from any editorial or algorithmic recommendations. Spotify says users may still see AI persona artists in their own personal recommendations if they already follow artists in the category on the platform. And taking a look at sport, Australia was 4-74 against Bangladesh at lunch on day one of the first test in Darwin. Travis Head, Jake Weatherald and Marnus Labuschagne are out, with Steve Smith at the crease and back up after the break.
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6: Hello and thanks for joining me. I'm Grant and this is the Lunchtime Playlist, your weekly dose of new music and the classic stuff that we all know and love. Many thanks to Tony for another great program this week. Always enjoy listening to Tony's music. Now, before we press on with the music, let's take a quick look at the weather. In Albany right now, it's 14.2 degrees, but it feels a little cooler at about 12 degrees. And the winds are west-northwesterly at 11 kilometres an hour, with gusts up to 17 kilometres an hour. And the humidity is 59%, and the barometric pressure is 1030.2 hectopascals. And we haven't had any rain since 9 a.m. The forecast for the rest of the day is partly cloudy with light winds, and we're going for a maximum of 18 degrees, but I'm not quite sure that we're going to get there. Looking around the region, Denmark is going for a partly cloudy day also with 18, Bremer Bay mostly sunny and 20, Noanga up partly cloudy and 17, Jeremunga up mostly sunny and 18, and Mount Barker partly cloudy and 17. Looking ahead for the next few days, tomorrow we're looking at a mostly sunny day with light winds, a minimum tonight of a chilly 7 degrees and a maximum tomorrow of a pleasant 20 degrees. Saturday, partly cloudy with light winds, a minimum overnight of 9 and a maximum of 21. And on Sunday, a mostly sunny day and a minimum overnight of 10 and a maximum of 22. Okay, on with the music. Well, last week I played a track from the movie The Devil Wears Prada 2, and I thought, you know what, there is so much good music that comes out of movies that was written for movies that maybe I'd dedicate the program to that kind of music this week. So that's what we're going to do. And we're going to begin in the unmistakable danger zone. This was written for the 1986 film Top Gun and performed by Kenny Loggins. This is Danger Zone.

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of Jesse's Girl, the song that went on to win him a Grammy. Okay, Give Right is a Western Australian charity helping ensure every child has the school supplies they need to learn and succeed. 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That's Give, W-R-I-T-E, as in writing. Or you can phone Audrey on 0413-509-055. Okay, well, last week, as I said, I played a track from The Devil Wears Prada 2, and that was a Lady Gaga track. Well, this week I'm going to play another track from that film, and this is by Sienna Spiro. And this is called Material Lover.

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That, of course, was Adele with Skyfall, the theme song from the 2012 James Bond film of the same name. And it's interesting. I think that's probably one of the best James Bond theme songs ever written. And obviously, I'm not the only one, because it was the first James Bond theme to go on to win an Academy Award for Best Original Song. And then to add to that, it won a Golden Globe, a Grammy and a Brit Award, which was pretty something for a song written for a film. So quite a remarkable song, that one. Are you interested in learning how to write? Then this group is for you. Held every second Thursday of the month at the Albany Library, upstairs in the study space, from 11 a.m. to 1 p.m. This group is coordinated by author and writer Roger Guinnery. For further information, go to albany.wa.gov.au or call 6820 3600. Great Southern FM is proudly supported by the City of Albany. Okay, from James Bond to Billy the Kid. This is John Bon Jovi with Blaze of Glory, and this was written for the 1990 Western Young Guns 2.

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That was Michael Sambello with Maniac from the 1983 film Flashdance. Technically speaking, that song wasn't written for Flashdance. It had been written a couple of years earlier. But the producer of Flashdance liked it, but didn't like the lyrics and the words associated with the song. So it was rewritten and used in the film Flashdance. It actually spent a couple of weeks at number one in the USA, and it was even nominated for an Academy Award, but lost out to another song from Flashdance, and that's Irene Cara's Flashdance, What a Feeling. Thanks for your message, Wendy. I'm really glad that you enjoyed Skyfall. I think it's one of those great James Bond theme films, film themes. I put it up there with the likes of Sam Smith's The Writing's on the Wall and Billie Eilish's No Time to Die, which I'm going to have to pull out and play sometime soon. Now, Kalyugal, or Kalyagal, Connections to Menang Country, is a landmark exhibition that celebrates Menang people's profound connections to the land, sea, skies of Albany, and how they shared their knowledge with early visitors and researchers. The exhibition features portraits and stories of Menang people and collections of their material culture, as well as historic paintings of local sea life. Kalyugal is currently on at the Museum of the Great Southern and runs until the 21st of February next year. For more information, visit the Museum of the Great Southern's webpage or phone 9841 4844. Okay, now this next song is one you probably won't have heard before, and I just stumbled across it. But because it's by Tim Minchin and has got extremely clever lyrics, I thought I would play it. It comes from the closing credits of the 2021 Netflix film Back to the Outback, and it is called Beautiful Ugly.

Olivia Newton-John, of course, and Electric Light Orchestra with Xanadu, and that was the title song from the 1980 film of the same name, and a film that kind of disappeared into oblivion. It was not a good film, as I recall, but the soundtrack was particularly good, and so who could have a show about movie themes without having Xanadu? The City of Albany is on the lookout for new gravel sources to support local roadworks, and they are inviting property owners to get involved. If you think you may have a suitable gravel deposit on your land, and you're open to having the City of Albany assess it, including possible soil testing, the City of Albany would like to hear from you. To find out more or register your interest, call the City of Albany on 69203274. I'll say that again, 69203274. And Great Southern FM is proudly sponsored by the City of Albany. Okay, well, sticking with the Australian performers, this next song was written for the 1989 comedy drama The Other Sister. This is Savage Garden with The Animal Song.

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Huey Lewis and the News there with The Power of Love, and that came from the 1985 film Back to the Future. Well, it's just about 6 minutes before the 1 o'clock news, so I think we might go to the news with a little Post Malone and Swae Lee and Sunflower, and that comes from the Spider-Man Into the Spider-Verse film, and then a bit of Kylie, absolutely anything and anything at all from the British science fiction comedy film, Absolutely Anything. I'll catch you on the other side of the news.

sport music. Now that sounds like a good combination. 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
1: Hello, I'm Lewis Donaldson. A lived experience witness has appeared before the Royal Commission on Anti-Semitism today, detailing his experience of de-radicalisation. Mubinuddin Sheikh, a Canadian former security intelligence and counter-terrorism operative, was previously a jihadist extremist. He talked about how he de-radicalised, saying he wanted more time with his family and stepped away from the extremist group following 9/11.
2: And sometimes it is accelerated, and it could accelerate both ways with a major public event that people have seen. So a mass casualty incident is something that can make people double down in their extremism or actually start to crack the understanding that they may have.
1: Angus Taylor's staffer has taken aim at a journalist's line of questioning over the Liberal leader's relationship with a man named in a New South Wales corruption watchdog probe. The Channel 10 journalist repeatedly questioned the opposition leader about his relationship with Catholic Schools New South Wales chief executive, Dallas McInerney. McInerney has been named in a New South Wales ICAC investigation into Liberal Party donations. Here's the interaction between the Liberal leader's staffer and journalists.
3: Are your ratings that bad? Seriously, that's a freaking disgrace.
4: What, ask him questions about an ICAC?
3: Yeah, and he's answered them like 500 times. Seriously.
4: He has not asked.
3: No wonder 10 past that cut.
1: The Royal Australian College of GPs is calling for climate change to return to the political agenda as a health priority. As Scarlett Coppola reports, the health body warns climate change is already increasing pressure on the healthcare system.
5: The call follows the release of the college's updated climate change and health position statement. It outlines the role of general practice in protecting health, supporting communities, and strengthening Australia's response to climate change, biodiversity loss, and pollution. The body's president, Michael Wright, says GPs are seeing the health impacts of climate change firsthand. From extreme heat, bushfires, floods and poor air quality to the impacts on people living with chronic conditions.
1: With the excitement still lingering after Europe's rare celestial event last night, many Australians are wondering when it will be their turn to witness a total solar eclipse. Australia will next be plunged into darkness on July 22, 2028. It will end a 171-year wait, hitting WA's Kimberley region first before passing to the NT, Queensland and ending in regional New South Wales. Australians can expect mostly dry conditions tomorrow with a few showers for the far southeast. The Bureau of Meteorology's Sarah Scully has Friday's forecast.
6: We have this very strong and slow-moving high-pressure system in the Bight that extends a ridge into the interior and into eastern parts of the country, bringing generally settled and dry weather with morning fog and frost patches. While out in the west, this trough drawing some tropical humidity inland, bringing showers and at risk of a thunderstorm. Then down in the southeast, this cold front brushing past Tasmania, bringing another burst of showery conditions.
1: And in sport, in NRL, the Bulldogs are hopeful that Jacob Preston will remain with the side, despite reports that talks with management had broken down. Ahead of tomorrow night's clash with South Sydney, Preston reportedly approached coach Cameron Seraldo to reaffirm his commitment to the Bulldogs. It comes after manager Wade Rushton revealed claims the Bulldogs had underpriced Preston, saying the second rower would go to market unless the situation improved.
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8: Well, welcome to the second hour of the Lunchtime Playlist. Let's take a quick look at the weather. In Albany right now, it's 14.3, but it feels like 11, so I don't think we're going to make that maximum of 18 today. The winds are still north-northwesterly at 11 k's an hour, with gusts up to 15 k's an hour. Humidity's gone up a little to 61%, and the barometric pressure has gone down a little to 1,029.3 hectopascals. The forecast for the rest of the day is partly cloudy with light winds and a forecast maximum of 18. Around the region, Denmark is also a partly cloudy day with 18. Bremer Bay, mostly sunny and a top of 20. Noangarup, partly cloudy and 17. Jerramungup, mostly sunny and 18. And Mount Barker, partly cloudy and 17. Looking ahead for the next few days, Friday, we're looking at an overnight minimum tonight of a chilly 7 degrees and a maximum tomorrow of 20 and a mostly sunny day. Saturday should be partly cloudy with light winds, a minimum of 9 and a maximum of 21. And Sunday, a mostly sunny day with a minimum overnight of 10 and a maximum of 22. Okay, well, we're continuing with the film-themed music. And the next up, we've got an Australian performer, Jessica Mowboy, with a song that was written for the 2012 film The Sapphires. This is Jessica Mowboy with Gotcha.

for some exciting news. 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

John Farnham with Break the Ice, and that came from the 1986 BMX racing film Rad. And that was one of three songs that Farnham recorded for the movie. The movie at the time wasn't very popular, but apparently as a result of a fair amount of television play, it's become something of a cult classic. I have not seen it, I have to confess, but I enjoyed the music. Now, Stronger With You is a peer support group for anyone living with a mental health condition or grieving a loss to suicide. It's a safe, welcoming space to stay connected, share your experiences, and build genuine friendships with people who understand. The group meets for morning tea or lunch and craft on Tuesdays and Thursdays from 9:30 a.m. till 1 p.m. at the CWA Hall on Serpentine Road, Albany. If you're looking for support or just someone to walk alongside you, you are welcome. You can find them on Facebook or you can call Elena on 0431 263 476. Okay, next up, this song actually began as a Swedish Christmas song, but it was rewritten for the 1990 romantic comedy Pretty Woman. This is Roxette with It Must Have Been Love. Pretty Woman. This is Roxette with It Must Have Been Love.

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That was Powderfinger with These Days, and that was written for the closing stages of the 1999 Australian crime film Two Hands. That film starred Heath Ledger, and it was a truly remarkable film. I very much enjoyed that film. And I think it was probably the first film that I ever saw Heath Ledger in, and I can highly recommend it. Do you have young children? Well, story time at the Albany Public Library is for you. 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Okay, next up, this is a song written for another remarkable Australian film, Lion, the 2016 film. It's the story about Saru Bareilly and how he discovers his life before he was adopted by an Australian family. And this is Sia with Never Give Up.

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Sorry, can't help. Lost your favourite song? Now we can fix that. Missed what's happening around town? 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

That was Ed Sheeran with Drive, and that came from the 2025 racing drama F1 the Movie. The Mission to Seafarers is a global charity that has been supporting seafarers and their families for over 160 years. Their volunteers play a vital role providing transport, hospitality, and ship visits, helping seafarers feel connected while far away from home. Mission to Seafarers Albany welcomes volunteers from all walks of life, and all training is provided. Whether you can give a few hours a month or volunteer regularly, they would love to hear from you. Please contact Tracy on 0481 204 004, or email mtsaalbany@omninet.net.au for more information. Okay, next up we've got a song written for the 1977 film Saturday Night Fever, and this is one of two songs that the Bee Gees wrote for Saturday Night Fever. This is More Than a Woman.

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And hey, you just might find a new favourite artist. 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

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So the next song comes from the closing theme of the 1998 adventure film The Mask of Zorro. And it was written by James Horner, who is quite a famous film composer. And this is Tina Arena and American singer Mark Anthony with I Want to Spend My Lifetime Loving You.

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That was Olivia Rodrigo with Can't Catch Me Now, and that came from the 2023 film The Hunger Games, The Ballad of Songbirds and Snakes. And I believe that that was the song that first introduced me to Rodrigo, and I've been obsessed with her as a performer and writer ever since. She's extremely talented. Well, it's rapidly approaching 8 minutes before 2 o'clock, so it's time for me to wrap up. Don't go away after I've gone. We've got a couple of hours of great music before Wayne's here with Up the Bracket. So always lots of entertainment here on Great Southern FM. I think we're going to close out with a couple of songs that are quite touching, actually. Charlie Puth and See You Again, and this was used in Furious 7, and it was basically a final farewell to the actor Paul Walker, who had acted in so many of the Furious films, and he died in a car crash during this filming, and his character Brian O'Connor. And then we'll finish up with Bruce Springsteen with the brilliant Streets of Philadelphia from the motion picture Philadelphia. Thanks so much for your company today. I've enjoyed myself, and I hope you've enjoyed our trip to the movies. So until next time, it's bye for now.

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1: Hello, I'm Lewis Donaldson. The Prime Minister says he has not met with the gambling industry since wagering reform legislation was introduced. Speaking before Parliament, Anthony Albanese says the idea that betting on sports is the major gambling addiction in Australia is absolutely false. Mr. Albanese says there should be a deal reached on gambling legislation next week.
2: There are issues of foreign engagement as well. The idea that gambling is an issue that just occurs on free-to-air TV or just occurs in one area is just not right. The idea that betting on sports is the major gambling addiction in Australia is absolutely false.
1: The Threatened Species Committee is urging the government to do what it can to abate the threat to Australian wildlife amid the spread of the H5 bird flu. Today, Tasmania confirmed its first case of the deadly strain of avian influenza. A dead brown skua found by staff from the Parks and Wildlife Service tested positive last night. The TSSC says it recognises the devastating impact of the virus and understands that there are very few direct protective actions that can be taken to mitigate its spread. But the organisation has acknowledged the work done by the government and hopes it will continue. Meanwhile, the Tasmania's Minister for Primary Industries and Water, Gavin Pearce, had this advice for Tasmanians.
3: It is vitally important that if you see a sick bird or other wildlife, the first thing is to avoid it. Avoid contact with that animal or that bird. Secondly, you need to record it using your phone or another device. We need to know the species and the location of that animal. And finally, you need to report it.
1: There is currently no evidence of bird flu in Australia's poultry or agricultural systems. A witness with lived experience has appeared before the Royal Commission on Antisemitism today, detailing how he was impacted by radicalisation. Mubinuddin Sheikh, a Canadian former security intelligence and counter-terrorism operative, was previously a jihadist extremist. He says the gang mentality created from personally being with others with extreme beliefs accelerates radicalisation.
4: We really felt empowered. We knew that we were intimidating people. We deliberately spoke in that way, we dressed in that way, we walked in that way. And so being in these kinds of groups that do that really accelerates that process of extremism.
1: The Australian Bureau of Statistics says they now have enough data to begin piecing together a comprehensive picture of Australia and its people. Jenny Telford, Census General Manager, says there's still time for households to complete the census if they haven't already.
5: After this week, we will start looking at which households across Australia we haven't heard from. We'll send some reminder letters out. Our field staff will start visiting you. But it's certainly not too late. You can jump online now.
1: As of yesterday, 8 million households have filled out the survey. And taking a look at sport, Australia was 8 for 183 against Bangladesh at the tea break on day one of the first test in Darwin. Travis Head, Jake Weatherald, Marnus Labuschagne are out, with Steve Smith not out for 67. And in AFL, Collingwood's Steel Sidebottom has confirmed that he will be retiring at the end of the season. The announcement comes just hours after Richmond midfielder Dion Prestia also hung up his hat, debuting in 2009. Sidebottom has played 373 AFL games, the second most in the Magpies' storied history, behind only Scott Pendlebury.
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0: Let's take a quick look at the weather. Right now in Albany, it's cloudy, with the wind coming from the northwest. It's 15 degrees, but feels more like 13 degrees.
1: Tomorrow is forecast to be mostly sunny,
0: with a maximum of 20 degrees after an overnight minimum of 7. I'll have another update later. 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

If you're an animal lover, then the Albany Animal Welfare Op Shop is the place for you to go. 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If anyone is interested in fostering or wanting to adopt a pet, you're welcome to go in and talk to the friendly staff. They are located at 110B Chester Pass Road. Further inquiries to 0447 249 981.

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1: 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I've got it all. You're gonna love it.

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2: Hello, I'm Lewis Donaldson. Students across the country have ignored calls to stay in school together, launching an anti-Pauline Hanson protest in Australia's capital cities. Here's some of the demonstration in Adelaide. High schoolers and uni students alike joined the walkout, flying banners reading "Say No to Hanson" and "Fight Against Racism." It comes as One Nation surges in popularity this year, now sitting at 26% on the polls. The Greens say Australians should get a financial stake in the Tomago aluminium smelter. The comments come after the federal government today unveiled a $2.5 billion bailout package to be funded half and half by the New South Wales government and the Commonwealth. Greens Senator Penny Almond-Payne says a public stake would ensure Australians get a proper share of wealth from national resources. She adds it will also increase worker security. Perth Zoo is set to pilot a vaccination trial for three threatened black cockatoo species as the number of H5 bird flu cases continues to rise. The first of its kind pilot comes as part of proactive government efforts to manage the flu among priority species. The zoo will closely monitor birds for any adverse reactions. Tasmania recorded the state's first case of the deadly virus today. Australia's average weekly earnings growth has been revealed, and as Alyssa Delves reports, it's at its lowest since 2022.
3: The Australian Bureau of Statistics data shows that in May this year, the median weekly ordinary time earning for full-time adults was $2,083.70. The ABS says growth on average for the 6 months to May was 1.6%. That's the lowest six-monthly growth since the same time 4 years ago. Public sector growth was 3.7%, which was also the lowest annual increase since November 2022. Meanwhile, all states and industries recorded six-monthly rises in average earnings.
2: Meta says it has removed over 750,000 teen accounts under Australia's social media ban. It comes ahead of an appearance from the parent company of Facebook and Instagram at a Senate inquiry tomorrow. The investigation will look at the federal government's bill to boost the powers of e-safety and the penalties for non-compliance. Donald Trump spokeswoman Caroline Levitt has announced she is leaving the role of US Press Secretary. In a social media statement, she says she's decided to quit the position to focus on being a mother. Levitt recently returned from maternity leave after welcoming her second child in May. Some Australians will welcome a mostly dry start to the weekend tomorrow after a week of wet, cold, icy weather across the southeast, although a few showers are on the forecast. The Bureau of Meteorology's Sarah Scully has tomorrow's details.
4: We have this very strong and slow-moving high-pressure system in the Bight that extends a ridge into the interior and into eastern parts of the country, bringing generally settled and dry weather. While out in the west, this trough drawing some tropical humidity inland, bringing showers and at risk of a thunderstorm. Then down in the southeast, this cold front brushing past Tasmania, bringing another burst of showery conditions.
2: Turning to sport, a top-of-the-table clash in the NRL tonight with the ladder leaders, the Penrith Panthers, taking on the second-place Sydney Roosters. The Panthers will be without captain Isaiah Yeo, who suffered a pectoral injury last week, though fullback Dylan Edwards has been named as a reserve after missing several games. Roosters fullback James Tedesco has been ruled out for a second week with an ankle injury.
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I wasn't found upright. Three moons and a damn. To reason this

It's the weak point, it's the bend. But a truth that don't change is a truth to befriend.

Here's the latest weather. Right now in Albany, it's cloudy, with the wind coming from the west. It's 15 degrees, but feels more like 12 degrees. Tomorrow is forecast to be mostly sunny, with a maximum of 20 degrees after an overnight minimum of 7. Stay tuned for more updates.

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The current address for any listeners requesting booklets or other materials we offer at the conclusion of our messages is Apartment 492, Plantation Street, Menorah, WA 6050, or phone 0456 538 006. 0456 538 006.

Experience Noir at the Albany Entertainment Centre this August. Noir is a captivating musical journey with acclaimed jazz vocalist Michelle Nicole and legendary pianist Paul Grabowski. Born from the quiet reflection of the COVID lockdowns, Noir became their acclaimed ABC jazz album, blending standards and originals that uncover beauty in shadow, empathy and calm. Don't miss this extraordinary evening at the Albany Entertainment Centre on Friday the 21st of August. 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
2: Hello, I'm Lewis Donaldson. The Tasmanian government says it is well prepared to respond to an outbreak of bird flu. The state's first case of the H5 strain of avian influenza has been confirmed in a dead brown skewer found in the northwest. The state's Minister for Primary Industries and Water, Gavin Pearce, explains some of the steps the government has already taken.
3: We've worked with the commercial poultry sector to assist them in development of biosecurity preparedness plans and ensuring that they are ready to activate those plans. We've delivered education sessions for veterinarians and wild care providers, and we've worked with local governments on awareness, reporting and carcass disposal.
2: Mr. Pearce says there's been no detections in the poultry or agricultural systems at this stage. With Labor close to implementing its news bargaining incentive laws, Australian media companies are welcoming the chance to receive a greater slice of tech giant revenue. Alyssa Delves has more on the government bid to secure the journalism sector.
4: The proposed laws will push companies like Google, Meta and TikTok to strike commercial deals with news organisations to use their publishers' content on their platforms. Tech companies who agree to the deal will pay a smaller share of their Australian advertising revenues than if they refuse to negotiate. Platform Meta slammed the proposal earlier this year, labelling it an unfair tax which won't guarantee a diverse and sustainable news sector. While introducing the legislation today, Communications Minister Annika Wells says journalism matters to democracy.
2: The Australian Bureau of Statistics says they now have enough data to begin piecing together a comprehensive picture of Australia and its people. Jenny Telford, ABS Census General Manager, says there's still time for households to complete the census if they haven't already.
5: After this week, we will start looking at which households across Australia we haven't heard from. We'll send some reminder letters out. Our field staff will start visiting you. But it's certainly not too late. You can jump online now.
2: As of yesterday, 8 million households have filled out the survey. The Royal Australian College of GPs is calling for climate change to return to the political agenda as a health priority. As Scarlett Coppola reports, the health body warns climate change is already increasing pressure on the healthcare system.
6: The call follows the release of the college's updated climate change and health position statement. It outlines the role of general practice in protecting health, supporting communities and strengthening Australia's response to climate change, biodiversity loss and pollution. The body's president, Michael Wright, says GPs are seeing the health impacts of climate change firsthand. From extreme heat, bushfires, floods and poor air quality to the impacts on people living with chronic conditions.
2: Voters in the UK will cast their ballots today in the by-election, which will see Reform UK leader Nigel Farage up against Count Binface. The comedian dressed as a trash can will test Mr. Farage's populist politics, Binface promising cheaper bus fares, 99 pence ice creams, the construction of at least one affordable home, and even a referendum on whether Pluto should be a planet again. The by-election will also see more than 30 other candidates contest the seat of Clacton. Turning to sport, the second match of the AFLW season will be played tonight. Hawthorn will take on Melbourne. The season officially kicked off last Sunday when Carlton defeated St Kilda. And Australia are all out for 198 this afternoon on day one of the first test against Bangladesh in Darwin. Steve Smith was out for 71 runs, Australia's best, while Mitchell Starc made just one. Bangladesh are batting now, but are missing two crucial bowlers in Nahid Rana and Shorful Islam.
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Hello, Albany. Welcome to Great Southern FM. You're on Up the Bracket with Wayne, another Thursday. And stick around, got quite a few sort of newy tracks and a few old bangers as well. So hopefully you'll enjoy the tunes. That was a young fella called Tom River from over Margaret River way with a song called Long Year. And if you went to the Maritime Festival down at the boat shed a few weeks ago, you would have seen him. And, yeah, it was very impressive, and I loved his voice. So, hopefully it will make another trip down our way in the next few months. Right, Albany, weather. Ooh, mixed bag this week. 14.6 at the moment. Feels like 12.9. Freezing cold morning the other night. When was it? Monday? Tuesday? Sunday? When we had all the hail. And then 2 days ago, it was really quite humid. We've had no rain today. So, Rocky Gully, 13.9. 61% humidity. No rain for them either. Feels like 12.7. Walpole, 14.8. Feels like 13.8. No rain for them. Right, back to I won't say sunny Albany because I'm looking at it. Well, I can see some blue skies. See, we're on North Road, and I'm looking through the blinds there, and yeah, there's a bit of cloud, but there is blue skies. Right, tomorrow, 7 to 20, 20% chance of 1 mil. Saturday, 9 to 21. See, it's going to be a nice weekend, and then Sunday, 10 to 22. So get your board shorts out, get your bikinis out, get down the beach or just down the park and get a tan. Looks like it's going to be dry, and then on Monday we might get a drop more rain. So stick around, send in a request and see what you fancy. This is an old banger. This is going out to my Mrs. Tracy.

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Yes, that was Anui from Melbourne Ska Orchestra, and no doubt about it. And they recently played in Freo. Oh, it was this week. It must have been Monday night or Tuesday night. Whenever it was really rainy and quite stormy, I think it was Monday night. And I did see some comments online because they were bizarrely playing an outside gig in August. In Perth, and they had to transfer it to the inside bar at the port there in Freo, and there was a few people that weren't happy because, in their words, they could see sod all. So bad planning, maybe, who knows. And earlier, or the song before it, was Sing from Travis. 25 years old, that song. And that was going out to you, Tracy. And hopefully you heard it, for one, and hopefully you enjoyed it. Right, what shall I play now? Actually, I'm going to play Anui after it, but tell me what you think of this. I was going through CDs when I got home from work, and I thought I chucked a few in. Not as many as I thought, to be honest, because I just got them out of the bag that I went, oh God, I've only brought half a dozen. So it is what it is. Tell me what you think of this, and I'll explain it afterwards.

you enjoy listening to folk music, shanties and maritime ballads? Well, I play all of this and more. From contemporary and traditional folk, Celtic, Scottish Gaelic, Irish Gaelic and seafaring songs. From all eras and from all corners of the globe. I'd love you to join me, Flossie, on Foundations of Folk every Sunday from 5 p.m. until 7 p.m. here on Great Southern FM.

That's even, I've played that the other day, and it's even better with the headphones. Got sent that from a promoter in Perth a couple of weeks ago. That's recently out, only been out about a week and a half. So it's a lady called Jajaunt. I'll be honest, I don't know if I'll get the surname right. Georgina Dachef. It's Dachef. So the chef. And that's her latest single called Water's Edge. So look out for her, and she's got nice, lovely sounding vocals there. So quality. And before that, we had, yes, thanks Tim and Charlie for the Texas. Let's see what we can get going. That was Planet Earth, originally by Duran Duran, but it's by a band called The Wonder Stuff from the UK, and they released an LP ages ago now. Let's see if I can see a date on it. Doesn't really matter, I suppose, maybe 10 years ago. It's an LP called Oh No, It's The Wonder Stuff, and it had a bonus CD on it, and it was bands from the same area of Britain as they are, the Midlands, and they did covers, and they've done 10 songs. They've done covers of The Beat, UB40, The Primitives. This is just me looking at the names of the songs and guessing. Texas Midnight Runners, Slade, Duran Duran, and there's a couple there that I'm not sure about. A song called Sweet Sweet Pie, Blackberry Way. Blackberry Way rings a bell. Is that can't be Slade as well, can it? And In a Room. But anyway, it's a great double bonus CD there, and I'll play another one sometime. I do like it when they do covers, and it's just a change, isn't it? Right, like I say, I appreciate all the messages, and got a message from Steve. He's listening in England, and he's had a terrible week this week. He's a member of the family, and he's lost his wife Caroline earlier this week, and so sad. Been married for nearly 50 years, and came right out of the blue, and I really feel for you, fella. We were supposed to be in the UK now, but things contrived to cancel the trip, and I'm sitting here in Albany, so we'll hopefully get there next May. But I wish you all the best. It can't be easy. It's just dreadful, to be honest. It's one of those things that you don't know what to say, but I've chosen this song, and hopefully it's appropriate. You just don't know what to play, do you, when someone dies? But it's a nice song, and this is going out to you, Steve and Caroline, and rest in peace, Caroline.

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and that's Victorian based band Kingswood with their latest offering, The Action, and they're trying to get a piece of it. And before that we had a song from a young lady from Perth called Sally Jane with 2 Feet, and then we started off with Three Times a Lady by the Commodores for Steve and Caroline in Plumstead, and you take care, fella, and we're all thinking of you over here for tough times. I'll try and find another song. I couldn't find the John Holt song, so we'll see what we can come up with. And thank you for your suggestions on the board there about songs. We will do what we can. I don't know whether you noticed on socials the other day, there's a band, the band that I follow called Grand Casual from Esperance. Anyway, they posted a picture up the other day that they're involved in a gig in Albany in October, the 24th of October to be precise, at the Town Hall. One of the, I think it's the final Live at the Town Hall sessions. And yeah, it's quite a good lineup. So if Tracy's listening, you listening, Tracy? I bought tickets. So we're going the 24th of October. And the headline band is this one. And this is going out to Big G because he requested them last week. So I found another song and I thought, yeah, let's play that. And yeah, this is the headline band. And then I'm going to play another song from the second headline band from Melbourne. And I did not know, even know about this band until Grand Casual posted it. And I, you know, you do some streaming. I said, oh, they've got a few good songs. And I thought, yeah, Grand Casual, they're called Mannequin Death Squad. And this is the headline band. And this is going out to you, Big G. So hopefully you enjoy it. They're called The Chats. And this is Struck

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5: And to show you that not all the bands are quite as fast and furious as the Chats, this is another band that's on the list for the 24th of October, all the way from, like I said, Esperance. They're called Grand Casual, and this is an absolutely great song. So we got one from Brisbane, one from Victoria, and then this lot from Esperance. So, multi-mix.

Yes, it's a very powerful three-piece band there. From, where were they from again? Where's Muse from? They're from the southwest, around Bathway, I believe. Devon. They're from Devon. That's the county, but I'm sure they are. Anyway, that's a great song called Supermassive Black Hole. And if you're curious, I was playing their newer stuff a few weeks ago. Oh, dear. Let's leave it there. It's not quite... I saw people moaning on Facebook. They were just, because they've been away for a long time and they did a bit of a tour of the UK, and people were moaning about the prices. They're like 150 quid or something to go and see them, and talk about a culture shock for the UK. Even though they're all melting, they weren't happy at the prices, and I was thinking, if they're going to play the new stuff, they can jam it. But hey, it's not for everyone, I guess. And before that, we had Find from Grand Casual. We were playing it live at the Town Hall, 25th of October. So if you liked it, treat yourself to a ticket. Me and Trace are going. She's only just found out. And Struck by Lightning by the Chats. They're the headlining band. And I'll play a song from the band that's in between, who I discovered from the Grand Casuals. And, yeah, they are quite good, all the way from Melbourne. I think they're two or three piece. And kind of gothic-y, punky, rocky. And some are heavier than others, but I thought, yeah, they sound all right. So it's a night out, isn't it? Go for a few hours again. Won't go for the whole night because, Jesus, I'll be honest, it takes the life out of you. Right, if you've heard of a band called The Beat, you might have heard of this. Rankin Roger reformed The Beat about 12 years ago, and they put their first LP out called Bounce after a very long time. And it was a great LP, 2016. Anyway, this is a song called Walking on the Wrong Side. Enjoy.

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1: Hello, I'm Lewis Donaldson. The federal and New South Wales governments say a bailout of Australia's biggest aluminium smelter will deliver additional clean energy. The facility at Tomago in the Hunter region uses about 10% of the state's total electricity supply each year and was set to close in 2028 due to rising prices. The governments will jointly fund a $2.5 billion package to keep the facility open. Owner Rio Tinto will also invest more than $1 billion to reduce energy usage and increase use of renewables. Federal Industry Minister Tim Eyre says it'll put downward pressure on prices.
2: It'll bring forward very significant additional investment in electricity generation and transmission that will put downward pressure on prices for this facility, but for households and businesses all across the eastern seaboard.
1: Students across the country have ignored calls to stay in school, launching anti-Pauline Hanson protests in Australia's capital cities. Here's some of the demonstration in Adelaide. High schoolers and uni students alike joined the walkout, flying banners reading Say No to Hanson and Fight Against Racism. Former military lawyer David McBride has been released from jail after serving more than 2 years. The whistleblower was convicted of stealing classified defence material and sharing it with journalists, material which revealed ADF involvement in unlawful killings. Mr. McBride will serve a further 3 years of his sentence in the community, soon to undergo surgery for cancer.
3: It's a beautiful day to be free. And I thank all my supporters. I thank the Attorney General for granting me parole.
1: Perth Zoo is piloting a bird flu vaccination trial for three threatened black cockatoo species. The program is focusing on birds in the zoo's permanent population. It commenced in May before the H5 strain of bird flu was detected in Australia and will inform future safeguarding efforts. The birds are being closely monitored for any adverse reactions and antibody levels will be tracked over time to determine how effectively the vaccine may protect black cockatoos from bird flu. Australia has joined more than 30 nations, including France, the UK and Canada, in condemning Iran's use of capital punishment. A joint statement says the Islamic Republic was executing protesters to silence dissent. According to the UN, since 19 March, at least 56 people have been executed on national security-related charges, including 27 people in cases linked to the protests. Dame Julie Andrews has announced her retirement from acting on screen. The 90-year-old star says she won't return for the third Princess Diaries film, saying she's past appearing on camera. But she insists she isn't giving up work completely and will continue doing voice work and writing books. A mostly dry start to the weekend can be expected, although a few showers are on the forecast. The Bureau of Meteorology's Sarah Scully has more.
4: We have this very strong and slow-moving high-pressure system in the Bight that extends a ridge into the interior and into eastern parts of the country, bringing generally settled and dry weather. While out in the west, this trough drawing some tropical humidity inland, bringing showers and at risk of a thunderstorm. Then down in the southeast, this cold front brushing past Tasmania, bringing another burst of a showery condition.
1: Turning to sport, a top-of-the-table clash in the NRL tonight with the ladder leaders, the Penrith Panthers, taking on the second-place Sydney Roosters. The Panthers will be without captain Isaiah Yeo, who suffered a pectoral injury last week, though fullback Dylan Edwards has been named as a reserve after missing several games. Roosters fullback James Tedesco has been ruled out for a second week with an ankle injury.
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5: Let's take a quick look at the weather. Right now in Albany, it's clear and calm. It's 14 degrees. Tomorrow is forecast to be mostly sunny, with a maximum of 20 degrees after an overnight minimum of 7. I'll have another update.

Yeah, and that's a great tune. That's by the band The Forever Party, and it's called Married to the Machine. And Finn from the band emailed me a couple of hours before the show and just let me know that they've got a single coming out next week. And I said, oh, too close to the show now to download it. But we will try and launch it next. Well, we won't launch it, we'll just play it. And see what it's like. So something to look forward to next week. Hopefully there's more to look forward to than that, but hey, that's a great song. And that was it for now, wasn't it? Because we just started back from the news. You enjoy the beat song? I thought it was good. I mean, I know it was good because I've got the LP. But did you like it if you hadn't heard it before? Anyway, the Farley brothers have been messaging me, and Charlie's been messaging me as well, so I appreciate the texts. Got these next two songs are going out to you two, three, or group, and Cat, and hopefully doing well. Sorry, Charlie, I haven't got either of those songs. I've been going through stuff, and even checked that CD that I had last week, because I kept that. But out of the 30 songs that are on that, the Butterfly Collector's not on that. I do believe it's... Is it the B-side to, is it Strange Town, or it's not Eating Rifles, is it? I'm trying to picture it. I know the sort of pink cover with the butterfly on it, and it's either Strange, yeah, I think it is Strange Town. It's the B-side to it, but a fantastic song, but yeah, just haven't got it with me. So I'll play you another song after I play the Farley Brothers song, and, or the Farley Brothers, and... Sorry, the Farley Brothers. Sorry if I get your names wrong, Luke and Tim. But yeah, my eyes aren't what they used to be. Hopefully you like this song. And then Charlie, hopefully you like the next song. Who knows?

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Yes, there's the great band James with Come Home off their Gold Mother LP from 1989. My word, does that make you feel old? Makes me feel old, but then again, so do my knees. And before that, we had Silverchair from the anthem for the year 2000. So there you go, that makes you feel old as well. And hopefully you lads enjoyed those tracks. And yeah, it was right nice and bassy. I do remember seeing Silverchair play at the Rocket Festival in June like a couple of times. Once they played with Powderfinger, and once they played with Green Day, I believe it. And they did look very, very young. They very, very, very good, but very young. And I think by the time those Rocket Festivals were on, probably that was like the late 90s, maybe early 2000, they were probably bitter with the music industry. And yeah, saw the good side of it and the bad side of it, but very, very entertaining and good to see kids. And then they just disappeared off the face of the earth. And the young fella, the singer, can't think of his name at the moment. Oh, he's had some issues. But hey, we've all had issues. Talking of issues, couple of Australian tracks, and then I'm going to play the only Mama Cass song we've got, Steve, so hopefully you enjoy it. But I'm going to play a couple of Australian tracks before it. Brand new one for Cogenut band, the Old Mervs, called She Said. And then a band that's creating a bit of a stir in Perth called The Volcanics with Body Shake. So enjoy these two. These are going out to anybody who likes decent tunes. And then Mama Cass.

0: Hi, this is Paul McCartney on behalf of Rad. If you're drinking, you can't drive my car or any car. And remember, don't drink and drive. It's just not worth it.
1: A message from Rad, recording artists, actors, and athletes against drink driving.

Yeah, that's cool. I really like that. Anyway, we started off with brand new single for Kojnup band, The Old Mervs, with She Said, and they've got an LP coming out soon. Can't remember what it's going to be called, but it's going to be released imminently. They're off touring in Europe and America at the moment, so not bad for two young lads from Kojnup, is it? They tour in the world. So good luck to them. And then we went to America with Mama Cass with It's Getting Better. And we ended up with, yes, Perth band The Volcanics, that are creating stirrings in the Perth music scene with Body Shake. And maybe they'll come down and shake their body down in Albany one day. Who knows? Because that would be quite good with them rocking out, especially at the Old Town Hall there. And talking about bands that are on their way to Albany, the next two bands are going to be coming down imminently. And I'm going to see if I can get one of them on the, maybe two of them, on the show. One's next week. I've messaged them, but they haven't replied yet. So, but I only did it a few hours ago. And this band's called The Arcade Lights. They're going to be in Albany next weekend. And the song's called Remember the Days. And then we're going to have the brand new single, well, it's not brand new, new single for Perth band Unicorn with Sweet Ride. And they're down a couple of weeks later. So it's nice to see a few bands coming on down, especially this time of year, because it gets cold and wet, doesn't it? So they're probably not seeing the best of Albany. Anyway, The Arcade Lights.

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In Pitch In, host Limo travels across Australia to meet the extraordinary people who give their time, not for recognition, but because they believe in community. These quiet heroes wash uniforms, organise fixtures, coach juniors, and create the sense of belonging that keeps clubs thriving. Catch the first episode on Saturday, August the 15th at 5:30pm at the end of Sporting Snippets with me, Hutch, and it'll be repeated on Mondays at 9:30pm straight after 100.9 Arts Magazine on Great Southern FM.

Well, gotta love that song, haven't you? That's Jamie's Got a Gal. And from UMI's debut LP from 1993, Sound As Ever. And they're still going now. So it's a long old time. But they get on with each other, they make good tunes, and they put on a wicked show, Tim and his windmill. And I'm not talking about you, Tim. You might have a windmill down there. Who knows? And before that, we had two new songs from two bands that are heading to our sunny shores during August. First up was Remember the Days from the Arcade Lights from Perth, and then Sweet Ride from Unicorn from Perth. And look up the fixtures, look up the times, and I do believe they're both free to get in, so you can't argue with that, can you? I mean, you don't want people to pay you to go to a gig, do you? And so get along, support them, and cheer them on. Have a little dance, buy a t-shirt, buy a shandy, and enjoy the night. I'm sure it'll be a fantastic night. Right, what we got? 14 minutes. Right, going to play... Oh, that festival event I was telling you about on the 24th of October. The second kind of headlining, the band was... There's five bands on, basically. And this is the second to last band. They've got a name and a half. They're all the way from Victoria. Mannequin Death Squad. And this is their song, Blueberry Hill. And then I'll play a new song from Perth band Dice. And we'll see what happens after that. Right, so all the way from Victoria. Mannequin Death Squad. Wow.

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Right, it's a brand new single for Perth band Dice. Sorry, I was talking over it. And yeah, it's they're a great band. They were down at playing at the live at the Town Hall. Was it early this year or last year? God, blimey, I've forgotten. They were the headline band, and they put on quite a show. And then before that was the band from Melbourne, Mannequin Death Squad, with Blueberry Hill. And like I say, they are playing at the Town Hall in October on the 24th. So if you liked it, go and book a ticket, because you've got the Chats, you've got Pack Horse, you've got Grand Casual. So it'll be a great night. And, you know, very entertaining and very, very quality music as well. Jeff's in the studio. Stick around for his show. He's got some good old plans, I see there. He's got some good tunes. He's got his music all set up. But I'm going to say goodbye for now. Have a lovely weekend. Take care of each other. Get out and do something that you want to do. The weather's going to be absolutely gorgeous. And because the CD is still in the slot, I'm just going to go out with probably, I don't know, maybe it's their greatest single. I don't know. This is UMI with Berlin Chair. Bye for now. What I'm

0: Hi, and welcome to Jeff's Magical Mystery Tour. You're on Great Southern FM, and it's currently about 7 minutes past six. And I'm Jeff, and it's great to have you with me. Hope you can stick around for a while. Well, you just heard Blue and Lonesome. It was a rather lengthy track from the wonderful Robin Ford. I hope you liked it, because there's a bit more blues to come later on, along with a fair smattering of jazz too. I should really call my show Jazz Blues Fusion after John Mayall, shouldn't I? Anyway, the weather, it's currently 12.3 degrees, but it feels more like 10.1. Wind is currently 7 kilometres per hour and gusting to 9, and the barometric pressure is 1,028 hectopascals. The rest of today, or this evening, will be partly cloudy with light winds. Now, looking around the regions, Denmark is mostly sunny, 6 to 20 degrees. Bremer was mostly sunny, 7 to 21. Noanga up, becoming cloudy, 5 to 20. Jeremunga, partly cloudy, 4 to 20. And Mount Barker, mostly sunny, 5 to 19.
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0: Well, as always, I've got plenty of great music lined up for you this evening, starting with a bit of blues, John Mayall, as I mentioned before, and we've got 10 Cent Shooters, Howling Wolf, and more. And then we might slide through a little bit of rock, like maybe Led Zeppelin and Creedence, and eventually we'll probably segue into a bit of jazz. Of course, I'm always open to requests, 0483 951 009. So long as I can find it, I'll play it just for you. You may remember last week I promised to play you a very powerful blues song by Billie Holiday. Well, I'm going to start this set with that track now, but it was a bit of a toss-up between this and a version by Nina Simone. It was a difficult choice, but in the end I went for Billie, only because this is the original, written and composed by Abel Meeropol and recorded by Billie in 1939, and it's called Strange Fruit.

Well, there you go. Strange Fruit by the wonderful Billie Holiday. Were you listening to those lyrics? A very, very powerful song, that. Very, very... sends chills up and down my spine every time I play it. But never mind. We shall move on. Coming up now, I did promise you the 10 Cent Tutors. So here we go. Big Road Blues from 10 Cent Tutors.

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1: Well, we just had a couple of wonderful tracks there from Australia's very own 10 Cent Shooters. Started it off with Big Road Blues, that was from their Sweet to Mama album, and finished off with Howlin' Wolf Blues from their album titled Hop. It just so happens that my next, not quite the next track, but I will shortly be playing you a Howling Wolf track. It's called Mama Died and Left Me. I'm sure you'll enjoy that. He was a great artist, Howlin' Wolf. All right, coming up next, I have Dry Throat by John Mayall. Now, that's from his album called, as luck would have it, Jazz Blues Fusion, which I used to have that album, but unfortunately I lost it, so I had to go and buy it again. But never mind. I'm sure you'll enjoy it. Dry Throat.

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0: over here, baby? 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Daddy driving me, mama. Daddy gone, Lord, mama, daddy. Papa done drove me from the door.
1: Well, that was the absolutely unmistakable voice of Mr. Howlin' Wolf. And, of course, he followed up John Mayall from his album, as I mentioned, Jazz Blues Fusion. And Howlin' Wolf sang us Mama Died and Left Me.
2: Here's the latest weather. Right now in Albany, it's partly cloudy, with the wind coming from the south-southeast. It's 13 degrees, but feels more like 10 degrees. Tomorrow is forecast to be mostly sunny, with a maximum of 20 degrees after an overnight minimum of 7. Stay tuned for more updates.
1: 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And Great Southern FM is proudly sponsored by the City of Albany. Now, tell you what, how can we have a blues session without having Mr. John Lee Hooker? So I reckon I'll play a couple of his tracks next. We'll kick it off with Maudie, John Lee Hooker.

0: rolling, baby, when the grass was very high. I'm just gonna keep on calling, now, baby, until the day I die. Because my crawling candy snake, baby, and I rose my day.
1: Well, I do hope you're enjoying the blues there. That was, of course, was the wonderful John Lee Hooker with Crawlin' King Snake. That's a track that's been covered by many, many bands over the years, I would think. Right up to, I know the Doors did an awesome version of it, Crawlin' King Snake. And prior to that, of course, from John Lee Hooker, we had Maudie. They were both listed from John Lee Hooker's album, Blues Is My Favourite Colour.
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1: Well, don't forget, the text line is open, and the number, of course, is 0483 951 009. Or you can ring me direct and have a little chat. I'm always happy for that. 9842 3456. Love to hear from you. Let me know if you're enjoying the blues, or even indeed let me know if you're not, and we'll try and change something. We're going to slip over into a different style of music very shortly anyway. But just to finish off the blues theme, we've got a couple of tracks coming from Mr. B.B. King. Now, I did play a Howling Wolf track earlier on, and I seem to remember seeing a movie many, many years ago regarding the blues times back in the probably 50s, I guess, around about there. And there was much competition between Howlin' Wolf and one other blues player. And I can't remember who it was. I think it was either John Lee Hooker or maybe even B.B. King as to who was the best blues player. Can't remember who won, but who cares? They're both great, great artists. How blue can you get, Mr. B.B. King?

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You said it was just a shack.

0: Meet Trevor.
1: G'day.
0: Trev thinks he's a kitchen pro and doesn't bother with instructions.
1: Who needs instructions? I've got instincts.
0: Instincts, huh? Trev just cooked a chicken at 15 degrees for 10 minutes.
1: Why is it still clucking?
0: Cooking instructions and cooking temperatures matter. So, to avoid serving chicken tartare, it pays to look before you cook.
1: Fine, what does it say on the... Oh.
0: Remember, read the label and look before you cook.
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3: Well, you're listening to Jeff's Magical Mystery Tour. They're playing a heap of blues, as you probably heard. We're going to just change it a little bit now. Of course, we just heard a couple of great tracks from B.B. King, How Blue Can You Get, and The Thrill Is Gone, a couple of very popular ones of his. Now, just to change things around a little bit, I'm going to play you a bit of Creedence. I haven't played that for quite a while. Starting it off with I Put a Spell on You.

0: Yeah, what a fabulous band they were, eh? John Fogerty and Creedence Clearwater Revival. See, they put out some great tracks too, and some awesome albums. All right, well, I reckon we've just about probably had enough blues for a while, and I did promise that I was going to change it. So we're going to sort of segue into a bit of jazz shortly, but we better get through the weather first. I don't want to miss out on that, do we now? The current temperature in Albany is 10.5, but it feels more like 7.7. The winds are 9 kilometres per hour, gusting at 11. The barometric pressure is 1,028.3 hectopascals. The rest of today, we're looking at partly cloudy with light winds. And Denmark, mostly sunny, 6 to 20. Bremer Bay, mostly sunny, 6 to 20. Noangerup, partly cloudy, 5 to 19. Jerramungup, partly cloudy, 5 to 20, and Mount Barker, mostly sunny, 5 to 19. 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You don't need to be a professional photographer. If you've earned a great photo, if you've captured, let's get that right, a great photo of what makes your pet special, the city would love to see it. Before submitting your photo, please remember that images must be landscape to suit the calendar layout. Please read the terms and conditions to make sure your photo meets all requirements, and successful photographers will receive $200 for each selected image, plus $300 for the cover photo. So some pretty good prizes there, eh? Apart from that, you get some of your work to be showcased, so that's good stuff. Expressions of interest close 4 p.m. Monday, the 31st of August 2026. 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Now, into the jazz, as I promised. 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
1: Jazz is a saxophone sound. Not every player's got his own sound. But when Zoot walks in, you will know it's totally him you're hearing. He's got a tone all his own. A happy kind of sadness with just a touch of tender madness. And when Zoot walks in, every tenor man in the joint

0: to swing now.
1: Well, the wonderful voice of Carol Sloan. She's pretty cool, I reckon, pretty smooth. Zoot walks in. Wonderful. Well, we've finally got some text coming in. The machine has actually lit up a little bit. Darling Daughter, she's thanking me for playing Creedence. Glad you enjoyed it there, Darling Daughter. Happy to oblige. Bit of Creedence, I love it myself. And Tim loved the BB King. Great to hear. And Tiff, she's loving the show as well. I'm presuming that's a she. I can't really tell from here, just looking at a screen. You never know. You can get caught out. So thanks very much for that, Tiff. Now, what's happening now? Yeah. To work, to the beach, to the paddock, to the shops, or just around the block. Whatever today's journey looks like, take Great Southern FM with you.
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1: All right, well, after that, now we're going to have a track by the name of Billy by a gentleman by the name of Aidan Plank. I've played a bit of his stuff before, but I don't think I've played this particular track, so we'll kick it off now with Billy from Aidan Plank.

0: Prayer Rock lovers, join me, Boy Blue, every Friday between 12 and 3 p.m. to hear your favorite rock classics. Folk rock, bluesy rock, jazzy rock, psychedelic rock. I've got it all. You're gonna love it.
1: Well, we just heard "You'd Be So Nice to Come Home To" from the wonderful Jackie Ryan, and teamed up with Red Holloway. I think he was on the sax. I'm pretty sure he was, actually. That's from the album "You and the Night and the Music." So I'm sure you'd love to hear that whole album. It's a great album. I've played a fair bit of it myself. Dave's just popped up from Byford saying he's listening in. Good to have you on the show, Dave. It's always nice to hear from you. Okay, what can we get on to now? I've got a longish sort of a John Coltrane track now. It is a bit long, I'm afraid, 7 minutes, but it's a lovely track. So sit back and enjoy "Blue Train" from John Coltrane.

0: Well, that was a wonderful piece from the wonderful Mr. John Coltrane that was lifted from his album. Oh, hang on, what's going on? Let's stop that, shall we? Yeah, that was taken from his album Blue Train, The Complete Masters. Thoroughly enjoyed that bit of music. I was bopping around a fair bit myself there. It's just as well you couldn't see me, isn't it, eh?
1: Let's take a quick look at the weather. Right now in Albany, it's clear, with the wind coming from the east-southeast. It's 10 degrees, but feels more like 7 degrees. Tomorrow is forecast to be mostly sunny, with a maximum of 20 degrees after an overnight minimum of 7. And that's the latest weather.
0: Yeah, John Coltrane, he was with us from 1926 to 67. He was an American jazz saxophonist, bandleader and composer. And it says he is amongst the most influential and acclaimed figures in the history of jazz and 20th century music. So pretty high praise indeed there, I'd have to say. Right, what's the time? Gee, it's 25 past 7. Look at that. We're ripping through it, aren't we? Only just over half an hour to go. Well, don't forget, Catherine will be in shortly. She'll be kicking off at 8 o'clock, and I'm sure you'll be looking forward to listening to her. Bit of a change from my style of music, I would imagine, too, but that's all good stuff. We've got three Aussie tracks coming up now. A lovely lady by the name of Jo Laurie. I've played her music a bit before. You may have heard some of it. We're going to kick it off with Can't Smile Without You. This is Jo Laurie.

Well, that, of course, was the lovely Jo Laurie, one of our favourite Australian artists. So I believe she's now teaching music and quite high up in the teaching profession now. Don't know if she's still actually performing. I hope she is, because I love listening to her. Tim's just popped in to say good on me for playing some Aussie music. Well, I do my best, Tim. I'm afraid I've been a little bit lax today, so you've sort of kicked me into gear. I'm going to slip another one in. This is Hypno Toast with Theme from the Blob. So that might be interesting. Another Aussie band.

Well, there you go. Interesting, eh? That was Theme from the Blob by Hypno Toast. I believe they're a WA artist, WA band. It comes down as Swing Jazz Australia. And I'd never heard it before. Glad I played it. It popped up on our computer screen here, and I thought, well, if it's on there, it can't be too bad, can it? So there we go. Now, an interesting track. Now, this one's called Mose Allison played here. It's by Greg Brown off his album Slant Six Mind. Often wondered who Mose Allison was. Well, this sort of explains it, and I'll play a couple of tracks more that might let you know a little bit more about it. Mose Allison played here.

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The wait persons are snotty. 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They want to make sure I know they forgot me, but not their attitude.

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Nobody's coming, because hey man, you see, advertising's expensive. Hey, what guarantee?

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0: If you like cruisy, easy listening music with some nostalgia and a bit of contemporary thrown in, then join me, Leslie, for Saturday Sounds each Saturday, 12 to 3. Let's do lunch.
1: Well, there you go. That was Greg Brown from his album Slant Six Mind with Mose Allison played here. Now, we'll try and explain to you who Mr. Mose Allison is. So, how better to do it than play a couple of his tracks? This is Rolling Stone by Mose Allison.

soon. 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

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That was Snowflake Boogie from let me get that right, Jules Holland, a man whose music I've played quite a bit of late. Haven't heard that one, though, I don't think. That was with Edward Starr, I think his name is, he sort of teamed up with. And I just had a call from Dennis, who said that he's loving the music and he's enjoying the show. He actually called me a star, would you believe? It's the first time I've been called a star. And also Dave called in to say that he's enjoying the music too. He's on his way home and he's bopping away to it. Well, Catherine's just about, I think she's itching to get into the studio now. She's called in and she wants to take over this studio, so I'll have to start packing up and get ready to vacate the seat so that she can join you. But I still got time for another couple of tracks yet. So what'll we play? Let me have a look. I'm all a little bit out of order at the moment. Right, another Jules Holland track. We should be able to squeeze that one in, and then I'll slip over to, I think, a David Rastrick one. Oranges and Lemons again, this one's called. Jules Holland.

Well, there we are. Another Jules Holland track. Not too sure who we teamed up with for that one. Oh, no, we're not playing that just yet. No, I hope you enjoyed that. And Catherine's just came in and had a little chat, so she'll be taking over any minute now as soon as I've finished my little chat, and then I'll be out of the chair, and so she'll be in to join you. And she plays some great stuff, so I'm sure you'll be looking forward to listening to her music. So it's been really great having this the opportunity to do this show. I'm sort of looking after Bethel's spot just for a couple of weeks. I'll be back again next week at the same time. And also I've got an extra show. Now, what's the time? It's quite a late one. Oh, yeah, it's Sunday, 7 till 9. So next Sunday, 7 till 9, I'll be on, and I'm going to be doing probably mainly jazz. So I hope you enjoy that. So anyway, it's been great having you listening. So I hope you did enjoy the show. After this announcement I've got to play, then we'll have a little bit of David Rastrick opening night. So thanks very much, and catch you very shortly. Oh, hang on a sec. It's all changed on me now. I hate it when it does that right on the hour. Okay, I'll play something else. I can't find it there. Jody Dexter Gordon.

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2: Here's the latest weather. Right now in Albany, it's clear, with the wind coming from the east. It's 8 degrees, but feels more like 6 degrees. Tomorrow is forecast to be mostly sunny, with a maximum of 20 degrees after an overnight minimum of 7. I'll have more later.

0: Oh, there we go. I finally got it working properly. Hey, sound check with Catherine. Bum, bum. It's time for sound check. Hey, can you hear me over there? Test one, test one. You can give me more fallback. Thank you so much. Welcome to sound check. Ow, see, you can't tell the difference between me singing that and actual AC/DC. Welcome to Soundcheck. Big thank you to Jeff. Fantastic time to have a bit of a chat. He was playing some good music there. I almost felt bad coming in and starting my own. I was like, getting into that jazz, giving it a good swing. I know you were enjoying it too. The phones were going off the hook. I'm like, I really don't want to go after this guy. I've got the shoes. They're too big for me to feel. But, you know, I will do my best and get you tapping your toes maybe to something a bit more local, regional and independent, like the music we play here at Soundcheck. I'm so thankful that you're here with me this beautiful Thursday. It's 5 minutes past eight, so we've got a lot of fun coming up for you. Of course, we've got Catherine's Big Fat Pub Quiz. It's like a regular pub quiz, except this one comes with a side of chips and salad. That one's from 9 o'clock, so make sure you're tuning in with your pens and pencils ready and ready to enter, to go into the draw to win the glory. We've got a carryover champion. No one's actually won it twice in a row. We've had people win it twice, but not consecutively. So if that could possibly happen, you might win yourself a packet of Tim Tams. I can't make any promises, though, but if I was going to have a prize, it'd be a packet of Tim Tams. Let's keep on going with the show. 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GSFM. Let's have a quick squizzy at the weather. Ooh, in Albany right now it's 8.3 degrees, but it feels like 5.6. Winds are easterly at 9 kilometres per hour with gusts up to 9 kilometres per hour. Humidity is at 84%. Barometric pressure is 1,028.5 hectopascals. I still do not know what hectopascals are, and at this point I'm too afraid to ask. We've had no rain since 9 a.m. Let's have a look for the forecast for the rest of today. It's partly cloudy, light winds. Looking ahead, Albany Friday will be mostly sunny with a low of 7 and a top of 20. Saturday, partly cloudy, 9 to 21. And Sunday, partly cloudy with temperatures between 11 and 22. Elsewhere around the region tomorrow, Denmark, mostly sunny with a minimum of 6 and a maximum of 20. Bremer Bay, mostly sunny with a minimum of 6 and a maximum of 20. Noarangarup, partly cloudy with a minimum of 5 and a maximum of 19. Jeremungup, partly cloudy with a minimum of 5 and a maximum of 20. And last but certainly not least, Mount Barker, mostly sunny with a minimum of 5 and a maximum of 19. 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
0: Now, I've got a bit of a care package. I got a wonderful, wonderful care package today from a little band called Armchair Riot. Now, these trio of lively lads, old school musicians, if you will, come from Bunbury and they've just released their debut album. I managed to get my hands on a copy along with, they gave me some bumper stickers, they gave me some pins, like they went all out when they sent it to me. It might have had something to do with the fact that I said, hey, I'm a radio presenter, I would like to play your music, and they were like, well, we better butter this one up. If they had known me better, they would have given me some Tim Tams, but that's fine. I thought, you know what, maybe you would like to listen to some of this music. I've had it in the car going on all day and it is so good. These guys are old school musicians with a bit of new school personality, something that I absolutely love. The entire album is great, so let's play some of that for you tonight. Of course, I will be taking request 0483 951 009. Let's start with Lifeline. This is Armchair Riot.

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1: Wow, what a way to start an album. Does that not just rock you right out? Those fantastic grooves, the licks, even that bass is very, very good. That was the first song, Lifeline, off Armchair Riot's self-titled debut album. And they've gone all out for the production of this album. I went onto their website and had a look at all of everything that's available. And I was very impressed by just how much they've put into marketing themselves and how much they've put into the merchandise that's been available. I think that's just really brilliant, especially for like a brand new band. I know that they played a couple of gigs up at... Bunbury, with Beth Chia. If you've seen Beth around, she's also a very well-established regional musician. So it's good to see a full, wonderful lineup. We're going to keep playing some CD. We've got let me just go and have a giant cup of coffee. Giant cup of coffee at this moment in time. I'm just enjoying the music. Hopefully you are too. The next song, this is called Crash. 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

0: I've tried talking to my teenage son about drinking, but he just says to me, "Look at you, Dad, you drink heaps." And I can't really argue with him. He's got a point. Drinking's just the Aussie way, isn't it? I know I went over the top when I was young and it never hurt me.
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3: 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It's beautiful today, Thursday. Enjoying some nice sunny days today. Hopefully you enjoyed your day and you're just unwinding with me. Of course, we've got Catherine's Big Fat Pub Quiz coming up from 9 o'clock. So if you'd like to join in the pub quiz, it's actually interactive. That's right. It is interactive. I ask a question, you think of the answer and you text it in 0483951009 and you could possibly win the glory and the bragging rights, the privilege of winning Catherine's Big Fat Pub Quiz. We're enjoying some rock. We've just heard from a couple of songs here and the bragging rights, the privilege of winning Catherine's Big Fat Pub Quiz. We're enjoying some rock. We've just heard

even opened for AC/DC when AC/DC was playing at the Optus Stadium last year. You know, I'm talking about the boys from Gosnells, Southern River Band. They're going to be headlining quite a few festivals upcoming later in the year, including the Cobalding Festival. Fantastic stuff. So let's remind you why these guys rock so hard. This is Vice City 3 by the Southern River Band.

Oh, those guitar riffs. Those are some tasty, tasty guitar riffs. My goodness. Just wonderful. Just wonderful stuff. Thank you so much for tuning in. This is Great Southern FM. You're listening to Catherine on Cruise Control. I just got those. No, this is Soundcheck. Cruise Control's Monday. Soundcheck is Thursday. And I'm just thrilled to have your company here as we celebrate the best local, regional and independent music. That was the Southern River Band with Vice City 3. If you have a request, you can throw them my way, 0483 951 009. That's a place

0: That was Armchair Riot with Hydro, a bit of a softer sound for the fellas, but still, I've got that really cool nostalgic feel to me. It makes me feel like I'm listening to an indie band back in the 90s, but they've got some grunt to them. I like that. Let's have a quick squizzy at the weather as it's just coming up to 8:30 in Albany right now. It is 7.7 degrees, but feels like 5.5. Winds are easterly at 6 kilometres per hour with gusts up to 7 kilometres per hour. Humidity is at 84% with the barometric pressure 1,028.4 hectopascals. We've had no rain since 9 a.m. The forecast for the rest of today is partly cloudy, light winds. Looking ahead in Albany, Friday will be mostly sunny with a low of 7 and a top of 20. Saturday, partly cloudy, 9 to 21. And Sunday, partly cloudy with temperatures between 11 and 22. Elsewhere around the region, Denmark, mostly sunny with a minimum of 6 and a maximum of 20. Bremer Bay, mostly sunny with a minimum of 6 and a maximum of 20. Noarangarup, partly cloudy with a minimum of 5 and a maximum of 19. Jerramungup, partly cloudy, minimum of 5 and a maximum of 20. And Mount Barker, mostly sunny with a minimum of 5 and a maximum of 19. 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
0: It's fantastic to have your company here on Great Southern FM. I'm Catherine, and we've been listening to a bit of Armchair Riot. We also had a bit of Southern River Band, which is a very edgy, on-your-seat sort of almost AC/DC kind of band. You know, I know there are some people out there that don't particularly like AC/DC. I can't particularly think of anyone specifically off the top of my head. I just don't think anyone would have such terrible music taste to not appreciate the greatest Australian rock band that's ever been produced. But I'm sure they exist. I'm sure people out there exist. So when I say, hey, maybe you should listen to the Southern River Band, you know, some, they're a little bit AC/DC. Then maybe they're my generation's AC/DC. You know, to see like actual musicians coming out, playing the pubs, playing their instruments, putting everything on the stage, it's not something that's particularly common, you know, in the top 20 or, you know, top 50 sort of music. There's a lot of, and I'm not saying it's bad. I love it. You know, I love all the different ways people are making music these days. I think it's great, but it's something that hits that nostalgia button for me when I see, you know, pub rock coming through. It's fresh. It's exciting. It's exhilarating. They're putting on a show. There's something about it that, you know, so many people who are maybe a generation or two older than me saying, well, you know what, I saw AC/DC back when they were playing the pubs. I saw Crowded House when they were playing the pubs. I saw them, and that's how you did it. That's how you did it back in the day. You played the pubs. You got, you know, a big following, and then, you know, you went on Countdown, didn't you? You went on Countdown, and then it just completely exploded. These days, you know, with social media being what it is and how people are so quick to be able to connect with each other, when you see a band that's sort of not doing that, you know, they're not relying on the social media, they're not following that, they're doing it old school through the pubs and the smaller, more intimate shows, and they're putting in the hard yards, going and touring all over the country, all over the world at this point. It's refreshing to me to see that enthusiasm, you know, paying their dues, and I hope they continue to make great music. I really do. Let's have a look at the SMS board. If you want to join the group chat, you're more than welcome to. The Tim Tams were transported last Thursday. My goodness. Now, it's funny that my friend, your friend, everyone's best mate, Big G, has chimed in and said, good evening, Big G. He found it. When did I find it? Was it Monday? Monday I came in and there was a bag sitting there in my little pigeonhole, and it was heavy. It was lumbersome. It was just, you know, it was a good sized bag, and I crinkled it. And at this point in my life, I'm actually pretty good at guessing what Tim Tams sound like. So I'm not going to lie, it wasn't a complete surprise. Just by the weight and the sound, I know what the packet sounds like now. I've had my hands in so many packets of Tim Tams that it's come second nature to me. But we were given a very, very generous donation to myself and, of course, everyone here at Great Southern FM to our biscuit tin, which is arguably the most important part of Great Southern FM, is the biscuits in the biscuit tin. We take that very seriously. And I'm not joking. I'm not joking. We have so many different varieties of biscuits that There is something for everyone, whether you're gluten-free, whether you like a cream, an Anzac biscuit, a Scotch finger, or something completely different. There is something to suit your taste. You know, we all like our biscuits and we're well stocked. So when such a generous donation comes into the studio, I might have, you know, left one packet for them. No, they went straight into the biscuit cupboard. We have a whole cupboard dedicated to biscuits. I'm not exaggerating. There's a whole cupboard dedicated to it, and it's stacked. And now that contribution has made it just that much more chocolatey. So thank you so much to, you know, just keeping the coffee and cake and the biscuits alive. We couldn't do it. This place runs on cups of tea and Anzac Bickies. This place, honestly, and it's. I was talking to Jeff just before he left, where he's, you know, there's so many people here, and sometimes you kind of miss people because, you know, you're just one person in a studio. But there is a whole family here. There's dozens of us. So to be able to sit and have a cuppa with the other presenters, with the office ladies, with the managers, everyone who works here, it really is such a community bonding time. So thank you so much for that. Let's get back into the music. That's what you're here for, isn't it? That's what I think you want to listen to. So thank you so much. Oh, my goodness. Okay, so this next band, I am so excited to say, they're coming to Albany. I've already bought tickets. As soon as I saw the tickets on sale, I was like, I have to go to Albany and I have to let you know, because I know you and me, we are big fan of the band The Chats. Smokey, leave me alone, I want Smokey. Yeah, that band. They are actually coming to Albany. The Chats have entered the Southern Hemisphere. I'm so excited to say that. I can't say when, I can't say where. All I can say is if you know, go on their social media, have a look. They are coming to Albany. I have already bought tickets. They're not that expensive, but they are limited. So I'm going to do my darndest to get that interview. I'm going to be like having to get in there. I'm going to sweet talk my way. You know, I might bring a packet of Tim Tams just to get through the security, but I'm going to be talking to these guys. So I'm going to be playing some The Chats. This is the song Pub Feed, and I am so excited to say that they're coming to Albany this year.

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1: Very bass heavy, that one. And I like that. Armchair Right consists of three gentlemen. On vocals, guitar and piano, you have Glenn Breslin. On bass, Ian Thompson and Paul Howard. On drums and percussion. For three guys, that's a pretty big sound. And I think each sound really complements each other. It's obvious that these are seasoned musicians who enjoy playing music. But what more could you really want? I hear a lot of... kind of reminds me of like old school sort of Nine Inch Nails almost, that sort of era back in the day where it was a bit more experimental to be sounding like this, you know, even old school Silverchair maybe. So, yeah, it really excites me. The whole album's absolutely brilliant. Absolutely brilliant. That's an eye for an eye. We're almost coming up to one of my favourite song off the entire album. I mean, they're all really good, but, you know, some of them really, really stand out on their own and played as a whole. I've just been, you know, driving around town playing this album on my CD player because my car's old enough to actually have a CD player. So thank you so much for listening in. We're going to keep on with the music. Don't forget, you've got Catherine's Big Fat Pub Quiz coming up, 15 minutes, so make sure you're ready for that. Chasing After Love.

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2: Do, do, do, do, do. And then I said it's pronounced Palmer, not Palm. Wait, no one else is here. Hey, you're listening to Great Southern FM. I'm Catherine. This is Soundcheck, the best local, regional and independent music. We've got some more music coming up for you. 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Catherine's Big Fat Pub Quiz is coming up. Oh, if you want to take home the glory, then you're going to have to get in it. You've got to be in it to win it, people. In it to win it. It's interactive. Stay tuned for more details. And that's starting in 10 minutes. 10 minutes. Fantastic stuff.

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Oh, look, it may be winter. We're getting through it. But something that always excites me to look forward to at the end of the year is all the music festivals. It's music festival season is coming up. How exciting. We've got the Mount Trio Country Music Master is coming up in the last weekend of October there. And there's a very special guest who's going to be playing at the Mount Trio Music Master. His name is Terry Bennett, and he has won something like 60 awards for his original music. He's writes and he sings and plays West Australian bush ballads. Fantastic stuff. He's been nominated three times for the Golden Guitar Awards under the category of bush ballads, instrumentalist, and hasn't won yet. What is up with that, Mr. Terry? I think he's well deserving. So I thought let's play some of his music because I think he's just absolutely brilliant. I love Australiana music, and I don't think it gets much better than Terry Bennett. This is his song, Desert Rose.

0: 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For the time of a
1: lifetime. There we go. Coming up on 9 o'clock there, let's have a quick squizzy at the weather. In Albany right now, it's 7.2 degrees, but feels more like 6.2. Winds are calm at 0 kilometres per hour. Humidity is at 89% with barometric pressure 1,028.5 hectopascals. We've had no rain since 9 a.m. The forecast for the rest of today is partly cloudy, light winds. Looking ahead in Albany, Friday will be mostly sunny with a low of 7 and a top of 20. Saturday, partly cloudy, 9 to 21. And Sunday, partly cloudy with temperatures between 11 and 22. Elsewhere around the region tomorrow, Denmark, mostly sunny with a minimum of 6 and a maximum of 20. Bremer Bay, mostly sunny with a minimum of 6 and a maximum of 20. Noarangarup, partly cloudy with a minimum of 5 and a maximum of 19. Jerramunga, partly cloudy with a minimum of 5 and a maximum of 20. And Mount Barker, mostly sunny with a minimum of 5 and a maximum of 19. 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
1: Do-do-do-do. I think we know what time it is. Yes, that's correct. It's 9 o'clock. That means Catherine's big fat pub quiz. It's like a regular pub quiz, except this one comes with a side of chips and salad. Oh, I'm very excited. I'm looking here. I've written it down. I've been keeping tally of who's won over the past couple of months. And current reigning champion is Tim. Tim. He's won three. He has not won it consecutively. Coming up behind Tim is Big G. Big G has won two. After that, we've got Luke and Jules battling it out for fourth place. Fourth place. Can Tim take home another win? Can he make a consecutive? Or is somebody else going to come? He's got Big G right on his heels. Big G right on his heels. So if you'd like to throw your name into the ring, please do. Please do. You can join in. What happens? I will ask you a question. It could be a general knowledge question. It could be a question specifically about the music scene here in Albany. And I might have thrown a couple of little, you know, little snippets and hints throughout the show. So if you've been listening this whole time, maybe you've picked up a couple of the answers. I will ask a question. I will give you the length of a song to SMS your answer to 0483 951 009. And I must be a bit of a stickler about this. You've got to SMS that number to be in the chance to have your vote counted. And after the song, I will reveal the answer. Rinse and repeat until we have a winner. What do you win, I might hear you ask? That's an excellent question. Thank you for asking it. You win the glory, the bragging rights, and the knowledge that you are this week's music quiz winner. What more could you possibly want? What more could you possibly want? So without further ado, I've got my questions right here. My questions were, no, they're over here. Here they are. I've got them. Let's start. First question, local choir made up of people from all backgrounds, ages and abilities, led by local musician Patrick Kerp. They last played at the Albany International Folk and Shanty Festival. What is the name of that choir? Ooh, that's a good one, Catherine, even if I do say so myself. Let me repeat the question. A local choir made up of people from all backgrounds, ages and abilities. The last they played was at the Albany International Folk and Shanty Festival. They are led by local musician Patrick Kerr. What is the name of that choir? If you know the answer, text 0483 951 009. I'll repeat it one more before we play a bit of Red Gum, one of my favourites of theirs. A local choir made up of people of all backgrounds, ages and abilities, led by local musician Patrick Kerr. They last played at the Albany International Folk and Shanty Festival. What is the name of that choir? I'll let you mull that one over. Get your answers in, 0483 951 009. And this is ASIO by Red Gum.

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1: We most certainly will. You're listening to Catherine's Big Fat Pub Quiz. The question I left you with was local choir made up of people from all backgrounds, ages and abilities, led by local musician Patrick Kerr. Last played at the International Folk and Shanty Festival. What is the name of this choir? Drum roll, please. The name is Singability. Singability, a wonderful group of people, very talented, and love to see them out and about, giving out some points. I'm not going to say who's gotten points and who's not, because I'm going to keep this one, because quite a few people have messaged in and you're all in the running. So I've given out a couple of points. If you said Singability, you are correct. Ding, ding, ding, ding. Let's go on to question number two. Smoko, Pub Feed and Bus Fare are songs by what Aussie band? Let me repeat that question. Smoko, Pub Feed and Bus Fare are songs by which Australian band? If you know the answer to that, 0483 951009 to go into the running to become the greatest song in the world. Wait, no, that's not the right one. I'll leave you with a bit of music. But I will repeat that question one more time when I do. Smoko, Pub Feed, Bus Fare are songs by what Australian band? I need to know. Do you know? Text us 0483951009. I'm giving out points. And apparently there's been a really great suggestion for a prize, which is a Chico roll. And I always say it's a long way to the shop if you want a Chico roll.

That was Armchair Riot with their song Peter. We're going through their debut self-titled album tonight, which brings me to my next question. Wait, I have to answer the first question, don't I? I left you with the question, Smoko, Pub Feed and Bus Fare are songs by what Australian band? And the answer was The Chats. The Chats, who are actually coming to Albany, very excited, most likely will elbow, bribe and possibly maim my way into that backstage area to get that interview. I know you want it. So, did you guess The Chats? Did you? If so, you can put yourself down for another point. Let's have a look at the next question. Now, I hope you've been paying attention because I've been talking about them all night. What is the name of the band that I am featuring tonight? And there's a bonus question. What country town do they call home? Let me ask you that again. What is the name of the band I am featuring tonight? I just played one of their songs. And bonus question, what country town do they call home? You can SMS 0483 951 009. Things are heating up here. If you know the answer to that question, send us a message and go into the draw while I play a song by a very eccentric little band. Now, I met these guys yonks ago up in Lanceland for the Lanceland Busking Festival, of all things, and they came down and decided to play, right? They decided to play the Albany International Folk and Shanty Festival, and what a merry time we had catching up. We all recognised each other from the Busking Festival up in Lanceland, and they were just wonderful. They had the crowd on their feet and definitely, I think, were some fan favourites of the entire festival. I grabbed this live recording, so please bear in mind it is a live recording. This is the Dudes of Grace. The Dudes of Grace, that's what they're called. Enjoy.

That was the Dudes of Grace. Eclectic music, eclectic. I absolutely love it. Fantastic people there. All right. Let's have a look at the scores. We're having a look. Oh, it's neck and neck tonight, guys. Neck and neck. There's some really knowledgeable musicians out there. There's some people that are really looking at what's happening in the local scene and paying attention. The last question I asked you, what is the name of the band I'm featuring tonight? Bonus question, what country town do they call home? The answer, of course, is Armchair Riot, and they call Bunbury home. Let's have a look. All right, this is a Who Am I. Born in Mississippi and then moved to Memphis, Tennessee when he was 13. He began his music career in 1954, and in 1956 he made his film debut in the movie Love Me Tender. Who am I? Boom, boom. Who is it? I'll read that one again. Born in Mississippi and then moved to Memphis, Tennessee when he was 13. He began his music career in 1954. And in 1956, he made his film debut in the movie Love Me Tender. I believe there was a song also called Love Me Tender. Who am I? I'll leave you with that question while we play probably my favourite song off the album. This is Armchair Riot, and this song is called Bluetooth Parachute. I think this is just a fantastic song. I hope you enjoy it as much as I do.

0: Oh, I love that old time rock and roll. Very good armchair right there. I left you with a question. Who am I? Born in Mississippi, then moved to Memphis, Tennessee when he was 13, began his music career in 1954, and in 1956 made his film debut in Love Me Tender. Who am I? Oh, only the king of rock and roll himself. That is Elvis Presley. So a couple of points going out there. Let's jump on in. And ask this question. Eskimo Joe, local to where in Western Australia? Oh, that's a good question, Catherine. Thank you for asking it. Eskimo Joe, a local to where in Western Australia? Speaking of Eskimo Joe, of course, we are celebrating, was it 20 years of Black Fingernails Red Wine? I was very fortunate to be able to go and see them play up in Fremantle not that long ago, where I got this live recording of their song, Breaking Up. So this is another live recording that I've got. I'm just going through my library at the moment because I've got some fantastic music that I know you're going to enjoy just as much as I did listening to it live. Breaking Up, Eskimo Joe, live.
1: Sarah.

0: 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For the time of a
1: lifetime. It's coming up to 9:30, so let's just have a quick squiz of the weather. We're currently sitting on 7.2 degrees, but it feels more like 6.2. Winds are calm at 0 kilometres per hour. Humidity is up at 91% and barometric pressure is 1,028.6 hectopascals. We've had no rain since 9 a.m. The forecast for the rest of today is partly cloudy, light winds. And looking ahead in Albany, Friday will be mostly sunny with a low of 7 and a top of 20. Saturday, partly cloudy at 9 to 21. And Sunday, partly cloudy with temperatures between 11 and 22. Elsewhere around the region tomorrow, Denmark, mostly sunny with a minimum of 6 and a maximum of 20. Bremer Bay, mostly sunny with a minimum of 6 and a maximum of 20. Ngarrindjeri, partly cloudy with a minimum of 5 and a maximum of 19. Jerramunga, partly cloudy with a minimum of 5 and a maximum of 20. And of course, Mount Barker, mostly sunny with a minimum of 5 and a maximum of 19. 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
1: I left before we played that wonderful Eskimo Joe song. There was an Eskimo Joe related question. That one being, Eskimo Joe a local to where in Western Australia? The answer is Fremantle. North Fremantle, to be precise. So, I'm putting down a couple of points that way. It's neck and neck, guys. There is literally 1 point separating people. It could go anywhere. But it comes down to this. The final question of the night. The final question, and it is about Great Southern FM. Ooh, okay. How many years has Great Southern FM just celebrated being on air? Let me ask that one again. How many years has Great Southern FM just celebrated being on air? How long have we been around in layman's terms? How long has Great Southern FM been putting great music out there? Take a guess. Maybe you know exactly how many years. Who knows? But if you do know, 0483 951 009, the final question, the one that's going to determine the winner. Until then, mull it over. Think about how many years has Great Southern FM just celebrated being on air while we play The Living End.

Thank you so much for listening. It's come down to this. Come down to this. Thank you so much for everyone's input into this last question. How many years has Great Southern FM just celebrated being on air? And the answer to the question is it is actually 31 years. We're actually at the 31-year mark. Oh, which puts it in predicament because we have an absolute tie. There is a tie at the end of this particular quiz. This is the first time it's ever happened. I think there needs to be a sudden death round because the tie is between Tim, our current reigning champion, and Big G, who is one step behind Tim. One step behind him in the amount of times he's won. So it's a battle of the champions. I'm going to line up a song while I get that tie-breaking question, and it's all going to come down to this. All going to come down to this last song. So stay tuned while I line this one up.

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1: Oh, we're at the tiebreaker question, ladies and gentlemen. It's all come down to this. Big G has suggested that we split the prize, but I ain't about that life. There's a tiebreaker question, and I need one answer. You can't Google this. If you're Googling this, then the police are coming straight to your door, straight to jail. So please, no Googling it. The question is, AC/DC, the iconic Australian rock band, have put out how many studio albums? Oh, let me repeat that one again. AC/DC, the iconic Australian rock band, have released how many studio albums? I'm not talking singles. I'm not talking soundtracks. I'm not talking live albums. I'm talking how many individual studio albums have AC/DC released? Stay tuned.

0: We're running out of time.
1: Surely there must be something you can do.
0: I'm doing everything I can. And stop calling me Shirley.
2: That was Jimmy Barnes, of course, Working Class Man. Now, when I left you with a bit of a cliffhanger there, the question was for our tiebreaker. We've got a tiebreaker here at the Big Fat Pub Quiz. Now, nobody got the actual answer correct. My question was, AC/DC released how many studio albums? And nobody got the correct answer. However, one person scored higher than the other. Do I award the person who got nearer the correct amount, or do I ask another question? It's getting late. It's getting late. Are we happy with me announcing the person who was closest to the correct number? I think that's what I'm looking over the judges. The judges are giving me a thumbs up. A thumbs up. So, the question, this is the one that's going to win it or lose it. The iconic Australian rock band AC/DC released how many studio albums? One person guessed 15, one person guessed 17, and the correct answer was 18. AC/DC have released 18 albums. That gives Big G the win. Big G, you have won your title. Congratulations, congratulations, and well done to everybody who came in. Glenn came in with 2 points. Tim up on 5 points. Big G taking the win on six whole points. Congratulations, guys. I'm very, very impressed with everyone's attempts at making these answers. It's always so much fun to play and just have a bit of a laugh. Maybe next time. Because nobody has been able to win two consecutively in a row. Today, it could have been Tim. It could have been, but unfortunately, Big G came and just snatched that win from him. Yeah, well done. We're going to put on a song for you. Congratulations. Enjoy your win for the week. We'll be back with Catherine's Big Fat Pub Quiz next week on Thursday.

Excellent time. Excellent time. That was a bit of Paul Kelly with Dumb Things. Thank you so much for joining. Look, I got time for one more song before I say my goodbyes. So I thought, no, let's just jump on here and say thank you to everyone. Thank you so much for playing along. Congratulations to our winner and well done to everyone else. It was really neck and neck, and it's so exciting to see so many knowledgeable people out there who love music, live and breathe it, and take the time to join in to Catherine's Big Fat Pub Quiz. Thank you so much. Thank you, of course, to everybody who messaged me tonight. Thank you. And, you know, thank you for listening as well. You know, you just listening and being there means so much to me. It's lovely to spend this time together. I'll be back Monday from 5, and then I'll be back Thursday from 8. Until then, look, as I always say, make sure you're kind to yourself. Make sure you're kind to others, because you just never know who needs it. I'm going to leave you with a bit of Nick Cave and the Bad Seeds.

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Here's the latest weather. Right now in Albany, it's clear, with the wind coming from the north-northeast. It's 6 degrees, but feels more like 4 degrees. Tomorrow is forecast to be mostly sunny, with a maximum of 20 degrees after an overnight minimum of 7. I'll have more later.

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0: If you like cruisy, easy listening music with some nostalgia and a bit of contemporary thrown in, then join me, Leslie, for Saturday Sounds each Saturday, 12 to 3. Let's do lunch.
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Good evening. Don't go anywhere. Your favorite song might be coming up next. Hi, I'm Clyde. Let's drop the needle on the record. 28 minutes to 11.

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Folk rock, bluesy rock, jazzy rock, psychedelic rock. I've got it all. You're gonna love it.

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0: time for a weather update. Right now in Albany, it's cloudy, with the wind coming from the north-northeast. It's 6 degrees, but feels more like 4 degrees.
1: Tomorrow is forecast to be mostly sunny,
0: with a maximum of 20 degrees after an overnight minimum of 7. And that's the latest weather.

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0: Here's the latest weather. Right now in Albany, it's clear, with the wind coming from the north-northeast. It's 5 degrees, but feels more like 3 degrees.
1: The forecast for today is mostly sunny, with a maximum of 20 degrees.
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Sometimes I can't sleep at night. Sometimes I lay awake staring at the ceiling. It happens to all of us. But you don't have to be alone by yourself. You can be alone with me. Clyde, if it's dark o'clock and you're counting sheep and it's just not helping, let me put you to sleep. Not like that. I mean, overnights on Great Southern FM, I play the music from your youth. Unless you're over 80, in which case I'll play the music from your middle age. Anyway, don't stare at the ceiling thinking about which shade of beige it is. 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When the nighttime comes, I don't get tired. I get into the groove

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The volunteers are the reason we stay connected. In Pitch In, host Limo travels across Australia to meet the extraordinary people who give their time, not for recognition, but because they believe in community. 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

0: Time for a weather update. Right now in Albany, it's clear, with the wind coming from the north-northeast. It's 5 degrees, but feels more like 3 degrees.
1: The forecast for today is mostly sunny, with a maximum of 20 degrees. I'll have more later.

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act like I've never been in love before. 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

0: 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I can't even imagine what pain they're going through.
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0: Here's the latest weather. Right now in Albany, it's clear, with the wind coming from the north-northeast. It's 5 degrees, but feels more like 3 degrees.
1: The forecast for today is mostly sunny, with a maximum of 20 degrees.
0: I'll have another update later.

0: did you do on the weekend?
1: Oh, you know, just stayed at home, acted as a taxi for the kids. There's just never enough time to get things done. You?
0: I went hiking and canoeing with the kids and got qualified as a snorkeling instructor. But I know what you mean. The weekends really are too short.
1: You did all that?
0: Yeah. I mean, why should the kids have all the fun? Join Scouts as a leader. You'd love it.
1: Oh, the kids would too.
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1: 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Join me for music from all the decades and interviews. We can sing along together.

Hey there, this is Russell Morris. It must be really difficult to make a career out of music these days. Way back in the 70s and 80s, you could actually go to a radio station, talk to the program manager and say, hey, what do you think? And because we got airplay, we became known, which has the snowball effect. Your record starts to move and the record really is the spokesman for the band. For young bands these days, they're not getting any airplay and therefore they're not making a living and therefore the bands are breaking up before they even begin to start. 50% airplay for Australian product would be fantastic. It would be our culture. We're progressing. Let's try and get that airplay level up to 50%.

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Have a shout out for a mate or just wanting to say good day? SMS with the team at Great Southern FM. 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

0: take a quick look at the weather. Right now in Albany, it's clear and calm. It's 5 degrees, but feels more like 3 degrees.
1: The forecast for today is mostly sunny, with a maximum of 20 degrees.
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0: 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That's where I come in. Hi, I'm Clyde, and I'll guide you on a magical musical tour of all of those songs that mean so much to all of us. Overnights on Great Southern FM. 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

0: Here's the latest weather. Right now in Albany, it's clear and calm. It's 5 degrees, but feels more like 3 degrees.
1: The forecast for today is mostly sunny, with a maximum of 20 degrees.
0: I'll have another update later.

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Know the signs, take action. 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Learn the symptoms of blood cancer. Speak to your GP or health professional if something feels off. 7 symptoms Australians may be ignoring: recurrent infections, increased fatigue, unexplained bruising or bleeding, unexplained weight loss, drenching night sweats, pain in bones, joints or abdomen, enlarged lymph nodes, lumps or swellings. If you're experiencing any of these symptoms, call your doctor today. 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

Australia's heart and spirit lies in its people and the stories we tell with song and music. And these voices should never be pushed aside by commercial forces that operate from outside Australia. 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

0: you change, you're not floggy with a wet guano. 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

0: Now for a quick weather update. Right now in Albany, it's clear and calm. It's 5 degrees, but feels more like 3 degrees.
1: The forecast for today is mostly sunny, with a maximum of 20 degrees.
0: I'll have another update later.

If you love the outdoors but having trouble getting around, Cycling Without Age Australia have specially designed electric bikes ready to take you on a fabulous ride. Sit back and enjoy the luxury of a willing volunteer to cycle you around while you enjoy the views. 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You can text Jen 0420 772 511. And remember, include the date and the time you want to book your ride. 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And by the way, more volunteers are always welcome.

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1: Good morning, I'm Laura Devoy. The Prime Minister says a phone call with US President Donald Trump overnight was productive, constructive and lengthy. Anthony Albanese says they spoke about global and regional issues, including the conflict in the Middle East and recent developments in the Pacific. Speaking in Canberra a short time ago, Mr Albanese says they also reaffirmed their support for AUKUS.
2: We reviewed the significant progress that has been made under AUKUS, which remains full steam ahead. We agreed it was a project that is and will continue to deliver benefits for the United States, for Australia and for the United Kingdom.
1: The two leaders are set to meet at the UN General Assembly in New York next month. Disability advocates are pleading with the federal government not to ignore community concern. A Senate inquiry is due to hand down its report today after examining Labor's reforms to cut $38 billion in funding to the National Disability Insurance Scheme and remove 160,000 participants. Labor promoted the measures as a way to slow down growth to a sustainable rate and crack down on fraudulent activity, but disability advocates have sharply criticised the move. Children and Young People with Disability Australia warned the changes could segregate people with a disability. A third near miss at Sydney Airport is under investigation. The Australian Transport Safety Bureau says a Virgin Australia Boeing 737 had applied thrust after being cleared to take off when the crew observed a Qantas Boeing 737 beginning to cross the runway. The Qantas crew reported receiving clearance from air traffic control. The Virgin aircraft came to a stop and a cancellation of takeoff clearance was broadcast. Air Services Australia, the organisation responsible for managing air traffic, says it has recently been experiencing staff shortages. Two people have been seriously injured in a train derailment in the UK. The incident occurred in the county of East Sussex in southeast England early this morning, Australian time. About 150 passengers were on board the train at the time. Chief Superintendent Dominique Uane says three carriages at the rear of the train derailed.
3: A number of passengers were initially trapped, but thankfully were soon safely evacuated from the train. At this stage, we know that two people have sustained serious injuries and a further 18 have suffered less serious injuries.
1: The Democratic Republic of Congo has detected Ebola in a sixth province after the World Health Organization warned the outbreak is on track to become the biggest ever. More than 2,000 people have now died. John James from the UN Children's Agency UNICEF has recently returned from one of the areas affected by the outbreak. He spoke to the BBC.
4: It's concerning to see the spread of this disease, the vast area now that's covered by cases, and that of course makes it a lot more complex for the response because you need treatment centres close to where people are. You need to engage the communities in those areas, and particularly in that sort of context where you've got militia groups, you've got insecurity, you've got just simple access issues.
1: Turning to sport, the Sydney Roosters have moved to the top of the NRL ladder after a 12-6 win over the Penrith Panthers. Daly Cherry-Evans opened the scoring in the 19th minute. The Roosters led 8-0 at half-time. The Panthers closed the gap to 2 points through Moses Leota in the 66th minute before Cherry-Evans scored a second to win the game. Roosters coach Trent Robinson says there's still room for improvement.
5: If we played a little bit better, it could have gone to 18-6 to 24-6, but you've got to be a team that can win a 12-6 and then also improve.
1: And in the AFLW, Melbourne has won its season opener against Hawthorn 9-6-60 to 6-5-41.
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6: 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We acknowledge and respect the continuing culture, connections to land, water and community, and the contribution the Indigenous people make to the life of Albany and this region.
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That was Salt Flat Trio with Rocket 88, and before that we heard Green Onions by Booker T and the Migs. 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This is Breakfast Smorgasbord with George, taking you through till 9 a.m. this morning. Lots of great music to come, so stay tuned on our via our website or Facebook page or Twitter, or the best of all, you can reach us via the Community Plus radio app. Just download it on your phone. 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You can even hear us. You can even message us if you wish via the SMS line 0483 951 009. So that's 0483 951 009. Sorry, I'll give you that again. 0483 951 009. All right, let's have a look at the weather for Albany. We're currently sitting on 3.7. Feels like 1.2. I know, it was chilly when I hopped in the car. All right, humidity of 97%. The wind is northerly at 6 kilometres an hour to 7 kilometres an hour. Pressure gauge sitting at 1,028.2 hectopascals. For today, we're expecting a partly cloudy day with the chance of early morning fog, mainly inland. Light winds becoming north-northeasterly at 15 to 20 kilometres an hour in the middle of the day, then becoming lighter in the early afternoon. Likelihood of rain is, well, this says it's 20%, but there's nothing showing. Well, a few specks out to sea, so nothing to worry about today. Fire danger rating is not is zero, and the UV index is moderate. Looking to the next 3 days for Albany, tomorrow, sorry, I better give you today's. Rest of today, we're going to have 20 degrees today, 21 tomorrow, partly cloudy. Sunday, partly cloudy, 22. And Monday, high chance of showers, 21. Looking around the regions, Denmark today, mostly sunny, 20, as well as Bremer Bay and Jeremungup. And then Noongar, partly cloudy, 19 degrees. Mount Barker, mostly sunny, 19 degrees. That completes your weather update for this hour. I will be back after the 7 a.m. news with another weather update for you. Now, I might have had the microphone coming through, this one coming through the other one. So we began the program with Salt Flat Trio, Rocket 88. And then the first track I played for you was Green Onions with Booker T and the Migs. All right, you're on Great Southern FM 100.9. This is Breakfast Smorgasbord with George, taking you through till 9 a.m. Now, you can also call the studio phone while the music's playing if you want to request a song. By all means, don't be shy. Let us know who's out there. 98423456.

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Folk rock, bluesy rock, jazzy rock, psychedelic rock. I've got it all. You're gonna love it.

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1: That was They Call Me Country with Sanford Clark. And then before that, we heard According to My Heart with The Reels, Aussie band. And then Lady Jane from The Rolling Stones. Now, the specialist Great Southern Police team's calling on the public to donate secondhand phones to help provide domestic violence survivors with a vital lifeline to safety and support. 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What a wonderful cause to have the opportunity to support. All right, time's approaching 25 minutes past 6. Coming up, we have Johnny Horton with Joe's Been A-Gittin' There, the Beach Boys with Cool Cool Water, followed by Marty Roan and Soul Agents with No, No, No.
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0: 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And before that, we heard Marty Roan, Soul Agents, with No, No, No. And we began that tri-player tracks with the Beach Boys, Cool, Cool Water. 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

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We can sing along together.

That was BB Ann with Lonely, and before that we heard Bedroom Eyes by Kate Sobrano and Change Partners by Vic Damoni. You're on a great Southern FM. This is Breakfast Smorgasbord with George, taking you through till 9 a.m. this morning. Hope you're enjoying the music. Feel free to get on the SMS line and request a song or make a comment or just have a chat. 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
1: Good morning, I'm Laura Devoy. The Prime Minister says inducements in the gambling industry need to be wound back. They are promotional offers, perks or incentives designed to encourage people to place more bets or open new accounts. Earlier this week, Anthony Albanese agreed to limit inducements in a bid to get Labor's gambling reforms through federal parliament. Speaking this morning, he said inducements are over the top.
2: And when someone has an addiction, if there are inducements that are encouraging that addiction, that's a bad thing. Just as, you know, there's nothing wrong with people having a punt on a Saturday. There's nothing wrong with people having a beer after work. The problem is if it's an addiction.
1: There are calls for stronger government oversight of tech platforms amid concerns some have not taken reasonable steps to uphold the social media ban. A Senate inquiry is considering Labor's proposed changes to the ban, which includes doubling penalties for platforms that breach age restrictions and empowering the eSafety Commissioner to investigate compliance. Advocates for the ban will today call for the legislation to be passed without unnecessary delay. Four of the major platforms will front the inquiry today. Aboriginal and Torres Strait Islander listeners are advised the following story contains the name of an Indigenous person who has died. 4 months after her death, a five-year-old Indigenous girl will be farewelled this weekend. Kumanjai Little Baby was allegedly abducted from a town camp in Alice Springs in late April. Her body was found 5 days later. Her grandfather is asking the community to come together tomorrow morning. Attendees are being encouraged to wear pink. The polls have closed in the UK by-election where Nigel Farage is being challenged by a comedian known as Count Binface. The Reform UK leader resigned amid scrutiny over a $9 million donation and is hoping to regain his seat in Parliament. None of the other major parties are contesting the by-election. The results are expected later today. Australians are wearing flannels today to help raise vital funds for farmers in need. This is the fourth year of the Flanno for a Farmer campaign. CEO Jason Law says since launching, Farm Angels has raised more than $1 million to help farming families.
3: Tragically, every 10 days, Australia loses a farmer to suicide. Our farmers are in a constant battle with natural disasters as well as increasing financial pressures. And on top of that, 76% of farmers feel undervalued and unappreciated. So, Flanno for a Farmer is a really important opportunity for Australians to say thank you and show their solidarity and support.
1: European governments are warning extreme temperatures and a lack of rainfall are causing major economic damage. The continent is enduring its fifth heatwave of the year. As the BBC's Nick Thorpe reports, low water levels in the River Danube have forced the closure of a nuclear power plant in Romania.
4: The second reactor at Cernavoda was disconnected from the Romanian electricity grid just before midday local time. The total shutdown of both reactors deprives Romania of about 20% of its power. The shortfall is covered by solar and wind during the hot, windy daytimes, but traditional coal and gas power generation will have to be supplemented by imports. Romania also has huge hydropower capacity, but that's been heavily cut by the same low river levels.
1: Turning to sport, in cricket, Bangladesh will resume the crease at 1 for 96 when day two of the first test against Australia gets underway in Darwin. Australia was bowled out yesterday for 198. Steve Smith top scored with 71.
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That was Dummy M with a Carpenter's song, I Won't Last a Day Without You. And before that we heard Cream with Blue Condition. You're on Great Southern FM. This is Breakfast Smorgasbord with George. The time's approaching 12 minutes past 7. Let's have another look at the weather, shall we? It's still pretty chilly. Temperature is 3.3 degrees, feels like 1.8. We've got the pressure gauge reading of 1,028.5 hectopascals. UV index is moderate and fire danger is zero. All right, for the rest of the day, we're expecting a top of 20 degrees with easterly winds at 15 to 20 kilometres an hour in the late afternoon, then tending northeasterly in the evening. Saturday, partly cloudy, light winds, minimum 10, maximum 21. Sunday, mostly sunny, light winds becoming northerly at 15 to 25 kilometres an hour during the morning, maximum of 22. And then Monday, high chance of showers with a cloudy day, northerly winds, minimum 13, maximum 19. Around the regions today, Denmark, mostly sunny, 20 degrees, as well as Bremen Bay. Noongar, partly cloudy, 19 degrees. Jerramunga, partly cloudy, 20 degrees. And Mount Barker, mostly sunny, 19 degrees. So a pretty all-round nice day for today. All right, that completes your weather update. I'll be back after the 8 a.m. news, I should say, with another weather update for you. 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This is the Monkees with I'm a Believer, followed by Monica for You I Will.

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Well, I play all of this and more. From contemporary and traditional folk, Celtic, Scottish Gaelic, Irish Gaelic and seafaring songs. From all eras and from all corners of the globe. I'd love you to join me, Flossie, on Foundations of Folk every Sunday from 5 p.m. until 7 p.m. here on Great Southern FM.

estate. When I reach the stop sign in Oak Street, the same thought crosses my mind. Should I turn right?

0: That was American country singer Roy Clark with Right or Left at Oak Street. And before that, we heard Monica, For You, I Will. 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
1: 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We use the same local businesses, and some of us are parents just like you. Our kids probably went to school with yours. 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Kids probably went to school with yours. 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
0: say now. 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
1: Matilda.
0: Going round the corner.
1: Matilda. 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

0: That was Mac DeMarco with One Another, and before that we heard Harry Belafonte with Matilda and Roy Clark with Right or Left at Oak Street. You're on Great Southern FM 100.9. The time's approaching 24 minutes to 8. As always, the SMS line is open for your requests or comments. 0483 951 009. If you want us to play a particular song for you, feel free to get on the line or otherwise call the studio on 9842 3456, 9842 3456. Well, the sun's about to shine through the studio window. We're still sitting on 3.2 degrees. Actually, I'll do a refresh of this screen. Maybe it's climbed a little bit. Let's have a look. Well, we have actually. We've gone to 3.8, would you believe? And now it feels like 2.4, but still pretty cold and chilly. Ooh. All right, let's keep moving with some more music.
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That was a track by Perth-based singer-songwriter Frederick James. It's a recent new release, so it's actually being released today on Friday, the 14th of August, I noticed from his information that he's given us. Now, blending heartfelt indie folk storytelling with soaring melodies, Pound of Flesh explores those moments when it feels like life's taken its toll while holding on to the hope that better days are ahead. It's an honest, uplifting song that speaks to resilience and the quiet strength found in simply keeping going. Now, the four-track EP marks the first chapter of Frederick's songwriting journey following an extraordinary creative period that has seen him write more than 300 songs inspired by ordinary life, difficult years, and the stories that shape us. And then before that, I played the latest release from a lady called Catlia. She's from Cincinnati, originally from Cincinnati, Ohio, in the USA, and she's now based in London. And the latest track that she has produced, that she's produced for distribution, is Someone's Got To, an indie pop anthem of self-discovery, built on intimate acoustic guitar and sweeping strings carried by emotive vocals. Now, the song's refrain of heartache and hope, "If you won't love me, then I will," lands instantly in equal parts urgent plea and resolute vow. It ignites the power of self-love and brings forth the resolve to turn insecurity into inner strength. So there you have it. So that's Kate Lear. And then Frederick James with Pound of Flesh. Well, you're on Great Southern FM 100.9. This is Breakfast with George, taking you through till 9 a.m. this morning. Now, if you're over 50 and you're looking for something to do, the Albany Recreational Group for Over 50s offers a wide range of weekly activities, ranging from card and board games, walking groups, to dancing, and much, much more. Don't stay at home alone. 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And their office is located at the Job and Skills Centre, 30 Graham Street, Albany, open Monday and Friday, 10 a.m. to 12 noon. And you can get there coming off Barker Road, turning right into Graham Street, or coming off Sandford Road past the post office and turning left into Graham Street. And then you'll find the Jobs and Skills Centre on the right or on the left, depending which way you are coming from. So plenty to do for you people out there if you're looking for something to do and you're lonely, you like some company and some social chit chat. All right, time's approaching 6 minutes to eight. Hope your morning's going well so far. You're getting ready to go to work, or you're already at work. Good morning to you from all of us at Great Southern FM, your local community radio station. Or if you're getting ready to go to school, or if you're a tradie and you're already on site, or if you're like the people in the Centennial Oval Precinct, Billy O'Meara and all the crew there, Cohen and Billy. Sorry, Billy, that you've done your hamstring and you might be out for the rest of the footy season. Good. I guess it's going to give some of the other clubs a chance with Rowways losing their ruckman. Bit mean, aren't I? But anyhow, no, only having a dig, Billy, if you're listening. But I hope you get well soon and you can still make the finals. All right, sun shining out there. Looks like it's going to be a nice day. Let's continue with Little Anthony and the Imperials. Take Me Back.

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1: Good morning, I'm Laura Devoy. A father who campaigned for the social media ban following the death of his child is calling for harsh fines for companies that don't comply. A Senate committee is examining Labor's legislation, which was designed to strengthen the ban. Wayne Holdsworth started Smack Talk, a movement to prevent online harms and suicide, after his 17-year-old son, who was sexually extorted, took his own life. Mr. Holdsworth told the inquiry social media companies have yet to pay a price for how they have damaged a generation of young people.
2: Target their money, their bottom line, their share price. They have shown that they do not have a moral compass, but it's a badge of honour for them. How dare they say that social media does not damage children? Surely that defines their arrogance.
1: And if you need help, you can call Lifeline on 13 11 14. The Prime Minister says US President Donald Trump is considering Australia's request for an exemption from new tariffs. Mr. Trump announced tariffs on dozens of countries last month, accusing them of failing to adequately address forced labour. Canberra lodged a formal objection to Australia's 12.5% tariff. Anthony Albanese spoke to Mr. Trump on the phone overnight. He says he raised the issue directly with the President.
3: We support free and fair trade. The President, of course, has a different position that he's expressed on many times, but I did ask that Australia's position as a friend of the United States be considered, and the President agreed that he would give consideration to my request.
1: Disability advocates say the final report from a Senate inquiry into proposed changes to the NDIS must reflect the community's message the bill should not pass. The inquiry examined Labor's plan to cut $38 billion in funding to the National Disability Insurance Scheme and remove 160,000 participants. Labor promoted the measures as a way to slow growth and crack down on fraudulent activity, but disability advocates say the reforms are unreasonable and unnecessary. The report is set to be handed down today. A multi-agency strike team has dismantled an $80 million criminal network allegedly involved in the importation of vapes and illicit tobacco. Seven people have been charged with numerous offences. The Australian Transport